0: Right now on the roads, the experts say, and so does ABC's Melissa Don in Los Angeles.
1: Traffic is picking up, and especially across Southern California, there's no surprise that the roadways along the beaches and the coast, that's where we are seeing the most slowdowns as traffic starts to pick up with the millions of people who chose to drive for this long weekend. And of course, many are beginning their commutes back home.
0: Gasoline prices are at record highs in more than a dozen states, says Gas Buddy. Wall Street markets were closed for Memorial Day, but stock futures went higher and oil prices dipped after President Trump mentioned progress in talks with Iran to reopen the Strait of Hormuz. Where 50,000 people are evacuated in Orange County, California, fire officials say a crew has cut the risk of a major explosion at a damaged toxic chemical tank at an aircraft plant in Garden Grove. This is ABC News.
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5: WAIN weather. Chance of thunderstorms with fog and spots tonight. Otherwise, cloudy skies expected. Lows level off around 64. Winds out of the east around 5 miles per hour. Cloudy skies expected with fog and spots early tomorrow. Thunderstorms likely. Daytime highs approaching 78. Thunderstorms likely. Tomorrow night, lows level off around 65. Mainly cloudy skies expected. From the WAIN Weather Center, I'm meteorologist Jennifer Wojcicki. Currently 74.
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today. Brian Curry checking in on this Memorial Day. And coming up, jobs that pay the most in the U.S. Right now, we continue with Lauren Elena and Chase Matthews.

0: Miss Kane Brown, woman, and Brian Curry here with you. There's a new ranking of the jobs that pay the most in the U.S., and it reveals most are in healthcare. Pediatric surgeons topping the list with a mean annual wage of about $451,000. Coming in at number two, cardiologists, followed by surgeons. Coming up, Chris Stapleton.
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0: Hardy, Eric Church, Morgan Wallen, and Tim McGraw. It's MacArthur. I'm Brian Curry. Today, Memorial Day, honoring and remembering all men and women who have died while serving in the United States Armed Forces. Coming up, it's Ella Langley.
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8: Chance of thunderstorms with fog and spots tonight. Otherwise, cloudy skies expected. Lows level off around 64. Winds out of the east around 5 miles per hour. Cloudy skies expected with fog and spots early tomorrow. Thunderstorms likely. Daytime highs approaching 78. Thunderstorms likely. Tomorrow night, lows level off around 65. Mainly cloudy skies expected. From the WAIN Weather Center, I'm meteorologist Jennifer Wojcicki. Currently 74.
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0: Luke Combs, Be By You, it's new music, and I'm Brian Curry. How's it going? More country hits on the way.
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1: ABC News, I'm Stephanie Officer. The Memorial Day weekend is wrapping up and many road trippers are hitting the highways to trek back home. ABC's Melissa Adan.
2: Traffic is picking up, and especially across Southern California, there's no surprise that the roadways along the beaches and the coast, that's where we are seeing the most slowdowns as traffic starts to pick up with the millions of people who chose to drive for this long weekend. And of course, many are beginning their commutes back home.
1: In New York City this Memorial Day, the Intrepid Museum opening its doors to vets and armed forces members for a commemoration. Mayor Zoran Mamdani was there.
3: As each of us enjoy the fruits of lives of peace and freedom, homes where we are safe at night, children who learn and grow in school, let us always remember that none of this was promised. It was won by sacrifice, and it must be cherished.
1: A woman died after being impaled by a patio umbrella during strong winds at a South Carolina restaurant Saturday on Lake Marion. This is ABC News.
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9: Chance of thunderstorms with fog and spots tonight. Otherwise, cloudy skies expected. Lows level off around 64. Winds out of the east around 5 miles an hour. Storms likely with fog and spots early tomorrow. Daytime highs approaching 78. Cloudy skies expected. Mainly cloudy skies tomorrow night. Thunderstorms likely. Lows dip down to about 65. From the WAIN Weather Center, I'm meteorologist Derek Height. Currently, it's 73 degrees.
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0: Stephen Wilson Jr., Gary, and Brian Curry here with you. Well, bad drivers are everywhere, but a new report warns which states have the worst road rage. According to the research, Louisiana is number one, as nearly 60% of the state's fatal crashes and traffic deaths were linked to aggressive or careless driving. New Mexico comes in second, followed by Colorado, while the calmest state for driving, Maine. On the way, it's Sam Hunt.
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0: Zach Topp at South of Sanity and Brian Curry here with you. How's it going? Hope you're enjoying your Memorial Day holiday weekend. And coming up, we'll hear from Shaboozy.
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10: Chance for showers and foggy tonight. Otherwise, cloudy skies expected. Lows level off around 64. Easterly winds around 5 miles an hour. Storms likely with fog in spots early tomorrow. Daytime highs approaching 78. Cloudy skies expected. Lows level off around 65 tomorrow night. Thunderstorms likely. From the WAIN Weather Center, meteorologist Derek Height. Right now, 73.
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0: Alexandra Kay, Straight for the Heart, and I'm Brian Curry, and more country hits on the way. Keep it here.
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6: 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Winners must appear in person with proper positive legal identification to claim any prize Monday through Friday, excluding holidays, within 30 days, so the prize will be forfeited. Prizes will not be mailed or delivered. Any winner under the age of 18 must be accompanied by a parent or legal guardian. No trade or cash equivalent will be awarded for any contest prize. Any person or persons found to be in violation of these contest rules before, during, or after the respective

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1: ABC News, I'm Stephanie Officer. There are expanding restrictions on travelers entering the U.S. because of Africa's growing Ebola outbreak. ABC News medical correspondent Dr. Darian Sutton.
2: When we talk about air travel and the restrictions that are in place, right now the CDC has said all non-U.S. citizens are effectively barred if you travel to these key areas of concern.
1: Parts of Mississippi on a serious weather watch tonight. ABC meteorologist Jeff Smith.
3: We're targeting areas from southern Louisiana all the way up to eastern parts of Tennessee with a flood watch in effect. This includes Hattiesburg, Mississippi, which at this hour is under a flash flood emergency, a particularly dangerous situation there with multiple rounds of showers and thunderstorms kind of moving over the same locations.
1: Officials say someone who suddenly started running through the crowd was to blame for starting a South Carolina stampede that injured at least 19 people early Sunday at their annual Black Pearl Cultural Heritage and Bike Festival. This is ABC News.
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7: WAIN weather.
8: Chance for showers and foggy tonight. Otherwise, cloudy skies expected. Lowest level off around 64. Easterly winds around 5 miles an hour. Storms likely with fog in spots early tomorrow. Daytime highs approaching 78. Cloudy skies expected. Lowest level off around 65 tomorrow night. Thunderstorms likely. From the WAIN Weather Center, meteorologist Derek Hite. Right now, it's 70 degrees.
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0: 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Coming up, Hardy.
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0: It's Low Cash, Wrong Hearts, and Brian Curry here with you. Eric Church has some more concert dates lined up this summer. He's just around the corner.
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8: Chance for showers and foggy tonight. Otherwise, cloudy skies expected. Lows level off around 64. Easterly winds around 5 miles an hour. Storms likely with fog in spots early tomorrow. Daytime highs approaching 78. Cloudy skies expected. Lows level off around 65 tomorrow night. Thunderstorms likely. From the WAIN Weather Center, meteorologist Derek Height. Right now, it's 70 degrees.
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0: That's new from Jacob Hackworth. What took you so long? And I'm Brian Curry, tail end of the Memorial Day holiday weekend, and more country hits on the way.
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1: ABC News, I'm Stephanie Officer. Good news out of Southern California tonight. The risk of a catastrophic explosion or boiling liquid expanding vapor explosion is now over. Officials are letting some of the 50,000 evacuees return home. 16,000 are still just too close to the impact zone. Garden Grove Police Chief Amir El Farah.
2: Please understand that we are doing this for your safety. And we will continue to work diligently so yet you will be able to return home hopefully soon.
1: The drought-stricken South has been hit with heavy rains. ABC meteorologist Jeff Smith.
3: Elevated level 2 out of 4 flash flood risk. Southeastern Louisiana, including New Orleans, all the way up to parts of Alabama. And a good chunk of Texas, San Antonio, Austin, all the way up to Lubbock. Of course, much of the South has been suffering from a drought, but this is too much rain too quickly in a lot of these areas.
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8: WAIN weather.
9: Chance for showers and foggy tonight. Otherwise, cloudy skies expected. Lowest level off around 64. Easterly winds around 5 miles an hour. Storms likely with fog in spots early tomorrow. Daytime highs approaching 78. Cloudy skies expected. Lowest level off around 65 tomorrow night. Thunderstorms likely. From the WAIN Weather Center, meteorologist Derek Height. Right now, it's 70 degrees.
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0: George Burge and Luke Bryan, Ride, Ride, Ride. The Word on the Street tour happening this year with Luke. I'm Brian Curry. Corey Kent and Co. Wetzel coming up.
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8: Chance for showers and foggy tonight. Otherwise, cloudy skies expected. Lows level off around 64. Easterly winds around 5 miles an hour. Storms likely, with fog in spots early tomorrow. Daytime highs approaching 78. Cloudy skies expected. Lows level off around 65. Tomorrow night, thunderstorms likely. From the WAIN Weather Center, meteorologist Derek Height. Right now, it's 71 degrees.
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0: That's Ashley Cook, The Hell You Are, and I'm Brian Curry. Have a great rest of your night. See you back here Tuesday, and more great country on the way.
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1: ABC News, I'm Stephanie Officer. Good news out of Southern California tonight. The risk of a catastrophic explosion or boiling liquid expanding vapor explosion is now over. Officials are letting some of the 50,000 evacuees return home. 16,000 are still just too close to the impact zone. Garden Grove Police Chief Amir El Farah.
2: Please understand that we are doing this for your safety. And we will continue to work diligently so yet you will be able to return home hopefully soon.
1: The drought-stricken South has been hit with heavy rains. ABC meteorologist Jeff Smith.
3: Elevated level 2 out of 4 flash flood risk. Southeastern Louisiana, including New Orleans, all the way up to parts of Alabama. And a good chunk of Texas, San Antonio, Austin, all the way up to Lubbock. Of course, much of the South has been suffering from a drought, but this is too much rain too quickly in a lot of these areas.
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8: WAIN weather.
9: Chance for showers and foggy tonight. Otherwise, cloudy skies expected. Lowest level off around 64. Easterly winds around 5 miles an hour. Storms likely with fog in spots early tomorrow. Daytime highs approaching 78. Cloudy skies expected. Lowest level off around 65 tomorrow night. Thunderstorms likely. From the WAIN Weather Center, meteorologist Derek Height. Right now, it's 71 degrees.
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0: Maldini whiskey drink and Penrod working on your Tuesday. Just in case you're wondering how long chicken can last in the fridge, I put a live one in there yesterday, and when I opened it up last night,
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0: You know, a lot of people rent in this day and age. You know, some people can't afford to buy a house, and rent's even getting a little ridiculous, let's be honest. But one thing about renting is, you know, you have a landlord, and you hope the landlord is a good person, and they hire good people to come in and do work if it needs to be done. But I know you got some landlords that the landlord does the work because that's their gig, you know. And a couple say their landlord came over to do some repairs while they were at work. Well, I don't know if the landlord noticed there was cameras around the house or not, but the landlord apparently brought a lady with him and got a little freaky in the living room of the people's house. Isn't that crazy? How do you confront the landlord? Do you bribe him? Because if he's not married and he's got some strange in there using your apartment as a stabbing cabin, I'd be bribing him. I'm like, listen, I got this tape, and you're going to knock a couple hundred bucks off the rent for the next couple of months. Otherwise, Miss Landlord's going to see this video.
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0: Not to be confused with the wannabe from the Spice Girls. That's Gavin Adcock with Wannabe. Apparently, my wife wants to be rich. I mean, a lot of people want to be rich. But she wants to be a person that has a sauna. Yeah. She said, wouldn't it be nice to have a sauna? I'm like, where is this coming from? Like, we've been married now for almost 2 years. Been dating for like four, five. I don't know where we're at. But I should know that, shouldn't I? But she's like, I think we should get a sauna. I'm like, you've never, ever mentioned a sauna ever to me. We've been on trips. There's been saunas in hotels. Never did she say, we need to go sauna. But yet now she wants to have a sauna put on our back deck. I don't think it's going to happen. I want to know where it's coming from, though.
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10: Chance for showers and foggy tonight. Otherwise, cloudy skies expected. Lowest level off around 64. Easterly winds around 5 miles an hour. Storms likely with fog in spots early tomorrow. Daytime highs approaching 78. Cloudy skies expected. Lowest level off around 65 tomorrow night. Thunderstorms likely. From the WAIN Weather Center, meteorologist Derek Height. Right now, it's 71 degrees.
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0: Dracula Day. It's also a Paper Airplane Day, Ride Sally Ride, and World Redhead Day. And boy, do I got a thing for redheads. There was a movie with Jessica Chastain on the other day. So good. 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Just one of those things. Hopefully she's not listening now. She might be like, what are you talking about that on the radio for?
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11: 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Winners must appear in person with proper positive legal identification. Claim any prize Monday through Friday, excluding holidays, within 30 days, so the prize will be forfeited. Prizes will not be mailed or delivered. Any winner under the age of 18 must be accompanied by a parent or legal guardian. No trade or cash equivalent will be awarded for any contest prize. Any person or persons found to be in violation of these contest rules before, during, or after the respective contest or giveaway will be disqualified and will not be eligible for future contests and giveaways.
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1: ABC News, I'm Stephanie Officer. Good news out of Southern California tonight. The risk of a catastrophic explosion or boiling liquid expanding vapor explosion is now over. Officials are letting some of the 50,000 evacuees return home. 16,000 are still just too close to the impact zone. Garden Grove Police Chief Amir El Farah.
2: Please understand that we are doing this for your safety. And we will continue to work diligently so yet you will be able to return home hopefully soon.
1: The drought-stricken South has been hit with heavy rains. ABC meteorologist Jeff Smith.
3: Elevated level 2 out of 4 flash flood risk. Southeastern Louisiana, including New Orleans, all the way up to parts of Alabama. And a good chunk of Texas, San Antonio, Austin, all the way up to Lubbock. Of course, much of the South has been suffering from a drought, but this is too much rain too quickly in a lot of these areas.
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8: WAIN weather.
9: Cloudy skies expected with fog overnight, with rain showers likely. Lows dip down to about 64. Winds out of the east around 5 miles an hour. Cloudy skies expected with fog in spots early Tuesday. Storms likely. Daytime highs approaching 78. Chance for storms Tuesday night. Lows around 65. Mainly cloudy skies. From the WAIN Weather Center, I'm meteorologist Derek Height. Currently, it's 69 degrees.
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Lady A, did you have a good Memorial Day weekend? A lot of people cooking out, doing a lot of yard work, housework, things like that, getting ready for summer. My wife asked me to stain the deck, so I spilled grape juice all over. And it's not what she was talking about. I was like, oh, my

0: Well, with all the problems we've had on cruise ships here lately, I'm not talking about Titanic stuff. I'm talking about the viruses we've had, things like that. I don't know if I'd be hopping on a cruise. However, there is a cruise line out there that is kind of doing a throwback thing. HX Expeditions is marking almost 130 years of sailing, and they're doing an immersive cabin experience aboard one of their ships. Stepping into the room will transport you back into the era of like the 1896 cabin. Yeah, instead of high-tech gadgets and luxury showers, you're going to have, you know, decor like horns and framed artwork, expedition area era objects and things like that, plus barrel bars, all wood inside, even a wood toilet seat. Yeah. I mean, I would totally do it just to, there's bunk beds in it, though. I don't think my wife would like being in a bunk bed. But I think it'd be cool to try it out.
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0: Took my mother to the store over the weekend, the hardware store. Yeah, because she wanted this, like, I guess it's called a deck box, to put her cushions in for her patio furniture. And they had one there. So I took her out there. While we're getting ready to leave, she's like, where are your plants? And seeds. She wanted seeds to grow spinach. She's growing spinach. And it's funny because I just happened to see this article that people who grow their own produce can save $36 on their weekly grocery bill, which could be about $1,500 a month. Now, I don't know how much mom is really growing. I know she's got one of these little planters. It's got spices and some lettuce in there and spinach as well now. So I don't know if she's saving any money. I think just she's doing it because she's old and needs something to do. Let's just be honest.
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6: Cloudy skies expected with fog overnight, with rain showers likely. Lows dip down to about 64. Winds out of the east around 5 miles an hour. Cloudy skies expected with fog in spots early Tuesday. Storms likely. Daytime highs approaching 78. Chance for storms Tuesday night. Lows around 65. Mainly cloudy skies. From the WAIN Weather Center, I'm meteorologist Eric Height. Currently, it's 69 degrees.
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0: Go to a picnic over the weekend and have some Bush's baked beans. Ew. I like them, but I can't eat them out in public, so to say. If I'm eating them, I'm eating them at home because can't get too far if I'm eating some baked beans. 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They're infused beans. Are you ready for this? 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Apparently, they go well enough because they put them out limited time this summer. So I'll look for the dill pickle because that would sound like something I might like.
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1: ABC News, I'm Stephanie Officer. Good news out of Southern California. Officials are letting some of the 50,000 evacuees return home. Garden Grove Police Chief Amir El-Farah.
2: And I can now tell you that we can reduce our evacuation zone area. The new borders will consist of Orangewood Avenue to the north, Dale Street to the east, Knott Street to the west, and Garden Grove Boulevard to the south.
1: Officials say the risk of a catastrophic explosion known as a BLEVI, or boiling liquid expanding vapor explosion, is over. But that tank at GKN Aerospace is still at risk of an explosion or leak. A candlelight remembrance held in Arlington National Cemetery Monday evening, marking the close of Memorial Day weekend. Secretary of Veterans Affairs Doug Collins explained the significance of TAPS and why every vet service should be recognized.
3: It's a reminder that we only have one chance to get it right when we honor those that have given so much to us.
1: This is ABC News.
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7: Cloudy skies expected with fog overnight, with rain showers likely. Lows dip down to about 64. Winds out of the east around 5 miles an hour. Cloudy skies expected with fog in spots early Tuesday. Storms likely. Daytime highs approaching 78. Chance for storms Tuesday night. Lows around 65. Mainly cloudy skies. From the WAIN Weather Center, I'm meteorologist Eric Height. Right now, 68.
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0: So the trend was seltzers. 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

0: you wash your hair? I wash my hair every time I get in the shower. And I don't even really have that much hair. Like, my hair on top of my head may be 3/4 of an inch long, if that. I mean, it might not even be that long. It's just I sweat a little bit. And I wear a hat a lot, too. Like, I have a hat on right now. So my head sweats. So I got to wash my hair all the time. Experts say wash your hair 5 to 6 times per week. So if you're 5 to 6, you might as well just do it 7 because you're bathing every day, right? Don't tell me you're not bathing every day, because if you're not doing that, gross.
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11: Cloudy skies expected with fog and spots early overnight, with thunderstorms likely. Lows dip down to about 64. Winds out of the southeast around 5 miles an hour. Storms likely Tuesday. Daytime highs approaching 78. Cloudy. Chance for storms Tuesday night. Lows around 65. Mainly cloudy skies expected. From the WAIN Weather Center, meteorologist Derek Height. Right now, 68.
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0: Al Dean and Don't Tell on Me. Well, according to experts, they say we are vacuuming wrong. How are you supposed to vacuum? Hand it to your wife and let her do it. No, I'm joking. That's not it. That's a sexist joke. I didn't mean to make that joke. It was actually my inside my head voice that escaped. Yes. No, seriously, we're vacuuming wrong, apparently. You're supposed to stand at least 30 seconds hovering over each square meter of the house. So, yeah, that's what they say when you're vacuuming. You really got to suck it up. 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Do not vacuum that stuff up. Well, what are you supposed to do with it then? How are you supposed to get it up? Call your wife. She'll tell you how to do it.
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2: ABC News, I'm Stephanie Officer. What will it take to get a deal to end the war with Iran? ABC's Ian Pannell.
3: A senior U.S. official telling ABC News a potential interim agreement would see the reopening of the Strait of Hormuz, a lifting of the U.S. blockade, and a commitment from the Iranians to negotiate the removal of their stockpile of highly enriched uranium.
2: Two major announcements from the Vatican Monday. ABC's Tom Sufi-Burridge.
4: Pope Leo warning world leaders to install safeguards for some of AI technology's most disruptive effects.
5: I hear very troubling accounts of algorithms that can block access to healthcare, employment, and security on the basis of data tainted by prejudice and injustice.
6: Pope Leo also making an historic apology today for the role the Holy See played in legitimizing slavery and for having failed to condemn it for centuries.
2: This is ABC News.
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9: Cloudy skies expected with fog and spots early overnight with thunderstorms likely. Lows dip down to about 64. Winds out of the southeast around 5 miles an hour. Storms likely Tuesday. Daytime highs approaching 78. Cloudy. Chance for storms Tuesday night. Lows around 65. Mainly cloudy skies expected. From the WAIN Weather Center, meteorologist Derek Height. Right now, 68.
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You know what's on her bucket list? Aside from selling out Red Rocks and stadiums, she wants to host Saturday Night Live. Not just be the musical guest, but be a host. And if she's anything like Morgan Wallen, she will do great.

0: country, and she knows it. 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

0: say so. Hopefully you didn't get any salmonella over the weekend from uncooked chicken, because I know what that's like now. Remember, I had salmonella just a couple weeks ago. It was absolutely horrible. And now I got to be honest with you, I'm worried eating chicken, cooking chicken myself. I have a friend of mine that I used to do radio with. He sent me a meat thermometer in the mail when he found out that I had salmonella. Like, you jerk. So, you know, you can get it from uncooked chicken. And there's a bunch of other stuff you can get. So when you're out there, or, you know, make sure next time you have a cookout or something, make sure everything's cooked thoroughly. And don't leave stuff sitting out too long. Like that macaroni salad, you don't need that sitting out without a bunch of ice around it.
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7: Cloudy skies expected, fog in spots overnight, with thunderstorms likely. Lows level off around 64, southeasterly winds around 5 miles an hour. Thunderstorms likely, with fog in spots early Tuesday. High temperatures reach up to 79, cloudy skies expected. Chance for storms Tuesday night, lows around 65. From the WAIN Weather Center, I'm meteorologist Derek Height. Right now, 68.
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Luke Combs, it's Be By You. My name is Ben Rod. So according to some researchers from the UK and Sweden, they say we used to have a third eye right up there in the middle of our forehead. Yes, but after millions of years of evolution, it's gone now. Yeah, they called it the composite ancestral median eye. They believed it was from a species of humans that evolved to just two eyes 50 million years ago. So how about that? Having a third eye in the middle of our head. Is that, you believe that, or do these scientists are on drugs? 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
6: 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Winners must appear in person with proper positive legal identification to claim any prize Monday through Friday, excluding holidays, within 30 days, so the prize will be forfeited. Prizes will not be mailed or delivered. Any winner under the age of 18 must be accompanied by a parent or legal guardian. No trade or cash equivalent will be awarded for any contest prize. Any person or persons found to be in violation of these contest rules before, during, or after the respective contest or giveaway will be disqualified and will not be eligible for future contests and giveaways.
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1: ABC News, I'm Stephanie Officer. What will it take to get a deal to end the war with Iran? ABC's Ian Pannell.
2: A senior U.S. official telling ABC News a potential interim agreement would see the reopening of the Strait of Hormuz, a lifting of the U.S. blockade, and a commitment from the Iranians to negotiate the removal of their stockpile of highly enriched uranium.
1: Two major announcements from the Vatican Monday. ABC's Tom Sufi-Burridge.
3: Pope Leo warning world leaders to install safeguards for some of AI technology's most disruptive effects.
4: I hear very troubling accounts of algorithms that can block access to healthcare, employment, and security on the basis of data tainted by prejudice and injustice.
5: Pope Leo also making an historic apology today for the role the Holy See played in legitimizing slavery and for having failed to condemn it for centuries.
1: This is ABC News.
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9: Cloudy skies expected. Fog in spots overnight with thunderstorms likely. Lows level off around 64. Southeasterly winds around 5 miles an hour. Thunderstorms likely with fog in spots early Tuesday. High temperatures reach up to 79. Cloudy skies expected. Chance for storms Tuesday night. Lows around 65. From the WAIN Weather Center, I'm meteorologist Derek Height. Right now, 68.
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17: I got a

It is a great day to be alive. Did you get out and do some fishing over the weekend? I did not because it's just too crazy out there with everybody in their pleasure boats and wake boats and all that other stuff. So I was like, I'll just wait. I did see a cool post, though. The world needs more pictures of girls holding fish and fewer pics of them in front of a bathroom mirror. I agree. Let's get more girls with fish pics up on social media.

0: Megan, beautiful things. I've noticed this a lot more lately when you go to a restaurant and they're charging more. There's a 3% charge for not using cash. One of the restaurants that I used to go to back home was there when last time I was home and off, I stopped there. 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

0: New stuff from Kenny. It's Carry On. What's going on with these kindergarten graduations? I didn't realize that was a thing. I know we have college graduation, we have high school graduation, eighth grade graduation. Really, do we need kindergarten graduations? I think that we're letting things get a little bit out of hand here. Let's make sure they, you know, what are they learning in kindergarten? To tie their shoes in the color blue? That doesn't make sense why we should be celebrating them getting out of kindergarten.
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7: Cloudy skies expected. Fog in spots overnight with thunderstorms likely. Lows level off around 64. Southeasterly winds around 5 miles an hour. Thunderstorms likely with fog in spots early Tuesday. High temperatures reach up to 79. Cloudy skies expected. Chance for storms Tuesday night. Lows around 65. From the WAIN Weather Center, I'm meteorologist Derek Height. Right now, 68.
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1: ABC News, I'm Stephanie Officer. Good news out of Southern California. Officials are letting some of the 50,000 evacuees return home. Garden Grove Police Chief Amir El-Farah.
2: And I can now tell you that we can reduce our evacuation zone area. The new borders will consist of Orangewood Avenue to the north, Dale Street to the east, Knott Street to the west, and Garden Grove Boulevard to the south.
1: Officials say the risk of a catastrophic explosion known as a BLEVI, or boiling liquid expanding vapor explosion, is over. But that tank at GKN Aerospace is still at risk of an explosion or leak. A candlelight remembrance held in Arlington National Cemetery Monday evening, marking the close of Memorial Day weekend. Secretary of Veterans Affairs Doug Collins explained the significance of TAPS and why every vet service should be recognized.
3: It's a reminder that we only have one chance to get it right when we honor those that have given so much to us.
1: This is ABC News.
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6: WAI in weather.
7: Storms likely, fog in spots. Overnight, otherwise cloudy skies expected. Lows level off around 64. Winds out of the southeast around 5 miles per hour. Thunderstorms likely, with fog in spots. Early Tuesday, daytime highs approaching 79. Cloudy skies expected. Chance for storms Tuesday night. Lows dip down to about 65. Mainly cloudy skies expected. From the WAIN Weather Center, I'm meteorologist Paul Trombley. Right now, it's 68 degrees.
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0: Well, over the weekend, the enhanced games happened, kind of like the Olympic games, Olympic contest. But this one, athletes are encouraged to do drugs, like, you know, performance-enhancing drugs, not marijuana and cocaine. Although I suppose cocaine could be a performance-enhancing drug. Could make you run faster. Yeah. Well, the first ever enhanced games happened in Vegas. And believe it or not, with all these competitors out there using these substances that are normally banned in regular sports, there was only one world record broken at the enhanced games. Yeah. So only one. It was a swimming record. So I'm not sure which swimming record it was. But yeah, how about that? Only one record broken. And all these people are on steroids.
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0: Me and my wife went for a ride yesterday, just to get out and get out of the house, really, more than anything. Because we were around the house, we did a bunch of stuff around the house, and I was like, let's just go for a ride. So we just went around and cruised, listened to some great country music, stopped, and got some Diet Cokes. I got a sundae, too, because I'm fat, and I'm on the fat shot. So I'm like, I can have a sundae. She wanted to go to the movies, but I said, let's just wait till next weekend. We'll go to the movies, because I do want to see The Mandalorian and Grogu. We'll let you know the box office numbers on that and were the reviews any good coming up in a bit.
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12: Storms likely, fog in spots. Overnight, otherwise cloudy skies expected. Lows level off around 64. Winds out of the southeast, around 5 miles per hour. Thunderstorms likely, with fog in spots. Early Tuesday, daytime highs approaching 79. Cloudy skies expected. Chance for storms Tuesday night. Lows dip down to about 65. Mainly cloudy skies expected. From the WAIN Weather Center, I'm meteorologist Paul Trombley. Right now, it's 68 degrees.
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0: country am I in?
1: It doesn't matter. It's 5 o'clock somewhere.
0: It's always on 5 in Margaritaville, come to think of it.
1: Yeah, I heard that.
0: You've been there, haven't you?
1: Yes, sir.
0: I've seen your boat there.
1: I've been to Margaritaville a few times.
0: All right. Well, that's good.
1: Stumble my way back.
0: Okay. Well, we just want to make sure you can keep it between the navigational beacons.
1: Between the buoys. I got it.
0: All right. Well, it's 5 o'clock. Let's go somewhere.
1: I'm ready. Crank it up.
0: Let's get out of here.
1: I'm gone.

0: as we can tell, it did 165 worldwide. So basically the poorest showing of a Star Wars movie opening in a long, long time. Let's just be honest. After you adjust for inflation and everything else, it's $37 million behind. And, well, the critics were very critical of the movie. Did you see it? What'd you think? I want to go see it, but maybe we'll wait till next weekend.
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5: 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Winners must appear in person with proper positive legal identification. Claim any prize Monday through Friday, excluding holidays, within 30 days, so the prize will be forfeited. Prizes will not be mailed or delivered. Any winner under the age of 18 must be accompanied by a parent or legal guardian. No trade or cash equivalent will be awarded for any contest prize. Any person or persons found to be in violation of these contest rules before, during, or after the respective contest or giveaway will be disqualified and will not be eligible for future contests and giveaways.
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1: ABC News, I'm Stephanie Officer. Good news out of Southern California. Officials are letting some of the 50,000 evacuees return home. Garden Grove Police Chief Amir El-Farah.
2: And I can now tell you that we can reduce our evacuation zone area. The new borders will consist of Orangewood Avenue to the north, Dale Street to the east, Knott Street to the west, and Garden Grove Boulevard to the south.
1: Officials say the risk of a catastrophic explosion known as a BLEVE or boiling liquid expanding vapor explosion is over, but that tank at GKN Aerospace is still at risk of an explosion or leak. A candlelight remembrance held in Arlington National Cemetery Monday evening, marking the close of Memorial Day weekend. Secretary of Veterans Affairs Doug Collins explained the significance of TAPS and why every vet service should be recognized.
3: It's a reminder that we only have one chance to get it right when we honor those that have given so much to us.
1: This is ABC News.
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6: 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In weather.
7: Cloudy with fog early today with storms likely. High temperatures reach up to 79. Southeast winds around 5 miles per hour. Mainly cloudy tonight. Chance for storms 65. Thunderstorms likely tomorrow 81. More clouds and sun. Slight chance of thunderstorms Thursday with highs in the low 80s. Slight chance of rain showers and highs in the upper 70s on Friday. From the WAIN Weather Center, I'm meteorologist Paul Trombley. Currently 68.
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Good morning, 506 Central, 606 Eastern. Morgan Wallen, just in case. Next, I'm Jordan Davis. Turn this truck around. 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

0: Country 93.5, today's best new country. Good morning. It's Josh Kinnick, 512 Central, 612 Eastern, rain 68 on your Tuesday. Hope you have a terrific day today. Fantastic week this week. Back at it on a Tuesday. Hope it is a great one. Coming up on the show today, we'll have an updated look. The WAIN forecast later in the hour. More rain, heavy at times today and tonight on the way. We'll look at the forecast later in the hour. Plus, we'll sneak a peek at the WAIN community calendar brought to you by McDonald's of Columbia. We'll continue those senior salutes presented by the Don Franklin family of dealerships. A wonderful graduation ceremony happening Friday night. John Burr Memorial Gymnasium. Also, certainly love to hear from you. 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Zach John King, get to drinking next. 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
6: Cloudy with fog early today with storms likely. High temperatures reach up to 79. Southeast winds around 5 miles per hour. Mainly cloudy tonight. Chance for storms 65. Thunderstorms likely tomorrow 81. More clouds and sun. Slight chance of thunderstorms Thursday with highs in the low 80s. Slight chance of rain showers and highs in the upper 70s on Friday. From the WAIN Weather Center, I'm meteorologist Paul Trombley. Currently 68.
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Today's best new country, hot country, 93.5. On the way, Chris Stapleton, Post Malone and Blake Shelton, Pour Me a Drink, plus news at the bottom of the hour. Now it's divorce from Low Cash, Wrong Hearts. 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
2: Reimbursement funds are heading to 6 Kentucky hospitals. Lee Mowen tells us more in this report.
3: Governor Andy Beshear confirming $105 million in FEMA disaster funds will reimburse 6 hospitals and the state's emergency management for expenses during the COVID-19 pandemic. Eligible expenses include hospital safety, patient care, supplies, medications, and more support items. The 6 receiving funding include the Appalachian Regional Healthcare, Baptist Health, U of L Health, TJ Sampson Community, Event Health Manchester, and the Pikeville Medical Center. Kentucky Emergency Management will get the largest cut, nearly $42 million. I'm Lee Mowen.
2: The Louisville Bats pounded the Iowa Cubs yesterday afternoon in Des Moines 12-6 and took the series from the Cubs. The Bats continue their road trip with a 6-game series against the Omaha Storm Chasers tomorrow afternoon. I'm John Shannon.
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7: 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More rain and thunderstorms expected today and tonight. A 90% chance of showers, possibly a thunderstorm today. High of 79 tonight. An 80% chance of showers and thunderstorms. A little over around 65. From Adair County Sheriff Gary Roy, quote, "We are excited to announce the hiring of Ricky Shirley as the newest member of our staff. Deputy Shirley has 9 years of law enforcement experience and is a graduate of the Department of Criminal Justice Training," close quote. Congratulations and welcome, Deputy Ricky Shirley. Adair County Fiscal Court will meet in regular session this afternoon, 4:30, in the basement of the County Annex Building, 424 Public Square. The public invited to attend. Some of the items on the agenda for today's Fiscal Court meeting, fiscal year 2026-27, Adair County Fiscal Court budget, first reading and standing orders, Columbia Adair County Airport annual allotment request, permission for jail to accept proposals for inmate phone service, sheriff vehicle replacement, sheriff vehicle equipment, and permission to disperse sheriff vehicle. Again, some of those on the agenda this evening for the Adair County Fiscal Court meeting happening at 4:30 today. The U.S. Army Corps of Engineers will temporarily close U.S. 127 across Wolf Creek Dam, mile point 1.6, tomorrow, 8 a.m. until 4 p.m. That closure is necessary for ongoing rehabilitation work on the dam's spillway gates. Motorists are encouraged to plan ahead and use alternate routes during that closure tomorrow of U.S. 127 across Wolf Creek Dam. TJ Sampson Community Hospital to be reimbursed over $6.9 million in FEMA disaster funds for expenses incurred during the COVID-19 pandemic. Quote, "On behalf of TJ Sampson Community Hospital, we are deeply grateful to Governor Beshear and FEMA for recognizing the extraordinary challenges and unprecedented expenses the hospital faced throughout the pandemic," close quote, said Neil Thornberry, CEO of TJ Regional Health. Quote, there were tremendous demands on healthcare organizations across Kentucky, and this funding acknowledges both the sacrifices made by healthcare workers and the ongoing need to ensure rural communities have access to strong, dependable healthcare close to home. We are proud of how our team responded during one of the most difficult periods in healthcare history, and this support will help us continue building for the future. 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
11: Cloudy with fog early today with storms likely. High temperatures reach up to 79. Southeast winds around 5 miles per hour. Mainly cloudy tonight. Chance for storms 65. Thunderstorms likely tomorrow, 81. More clouds and sun. Slight chance of thunderstorms Thursday with highs in the low 80s. Slight chance of rain showers and highs in the upper 70s on Friday. From the WAIN Weather Center, I'm meteorologist Paul Trombley. Currently 68.
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0: Today's best new country, Hot Country 93.5. Good morning. It's Josh getting 544 Central, 644 Eastern, rain 68 on your Tuesday. Hope you have a terrific day today. Fantastic week this week. Take a look at that updated WAIN forecast. Keep on keeping on. That umbrella and rain gear, very handy. You're going to need it. 90% chance of showers, possibly a thunderstorm today. High of 79 tonight. An 80% chance of showers and thunderstorms. Mostly cloudy. Low of around 65. Certainly, we had made a significant dent in the deficit that we are in precipitation-wise the last several days. Wednesday, an 80% chance of showers and thunderstorms tomorrow. A high of 81. Wednesday, 9 to 30% chance of showers and thunderstorms. Patchy fog late. Otherwise, mostly cloudy tomorrow, 9, a low of around 64. Thursday, 20% chance of showers. Thunderstorms also possible in the afternoon. Partly sunny on Thursday, 82. Thursday night, mostly cloudy, a low of around 59. Friday, we're all going to try to get our yards back into shape. Partly sunny, 79 on Friday. Today, 90% chance of showers and thunderstorms, high of 78. Rain continues tonight on into tomorrow as well. 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
2: Cloudy with fog early today with storms likely. High temperatures reach up to 79. Southeast winds around 5 miles per hour. Mainly cloudy tonight. Chance for storms 65. Thunderstorms likely tomorrow. 81, more clouds and sun. Slight chance of thunderstorms Thursday with highs in the low 80s. Slight chance of rain showers and highs in the upper 70s on Friday. From the WAIN Weather Center, I'm meteorologist Paul Trombley. Currently 68.
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2: ABC News, I'm Sherry Preston. Secretary of State Marco Rubio telling reporters a final peace agreement with Iran could be days away.
3: The president had a very important, I think, historic call just a couple days ago with a number of leaders from the region. I think there's strong alignment and agreement on what a preliminary draft should look like.
2: The U.S. military carrying out strikes in southern Iran overnight, including on missile launch sites and boats placing mines. Israeli airstrikes on eastern Lebanon and villages there, killing a dozen people. Thousands living near the chemical tank and what was in danger of blowing up in Southern California have been allowed to return to their homes. However, there's still a risk of another smaller blast in Orange County. So thousands of other people, including Patricia O'Neill, remain evacuated.
4: This is just something I never even suspected could happen. It's been really hard.
2: Republicans in Texas deciding who they think would be a better candidate for Senate, incumbent John Cornyn or State Attorney General Ken Paxton. This is ABC News.
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8: Cloudy with fog early today with storms likely. High temperatures reach up to 79. Southeast winds around 5 miles per hour. Mainly cloudy tonight. Chance for storms 65. Thunderstorms likely tomorrow 81. More clouds and sun. Slight chance of thunderstorms Thursday with highs in the low 80s. Slight chance of rain showers and highs in the upper 70s on Friday. From the WAIN Weather Center, I'm meteorologist Paul Trombley. Currently 68.
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Good morning. 6:06 Central, 7:06 Eastern. Chris Young headed your way next until the last one dies. Plus in 6 minutes, Hot Country Nashville Notes. 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

0: Chris Young on Hot Country 93.5. Today's best new country. Good morning. It's Josh Kenny, 6:13 Central, 7:13 Eastern. Rain 68 on your Tuesday. Hope you have a terrific day today. Fantastic week this week. Take a look at those Hot Country national notes for this Tuesday, May 26. The 2026 American Music Awards were last night in Las Vegas. Congratulations to all the winners, specifically country winners. Best Male Country Artist, Morgan Wallen. Finally, nice to see an award ceremony that honors Morgan Wallen. Best Female Country Artist went to Ella Langley. Best Country Duo or Group, Zac Brown Band. Breakthrough Country Artist went to Sam Barber. Best Country Song, Ella Langley and Choosin Texas. And Best Country Album, that went to Cloud Nine from Megan Roney. Those are your winners, the country genre, at last night's American Music Awards. Bailey Zimmerman's cover of Miley Cyrus's The Climb was such a hit on his Different Night, Same Rodeo tour, he has gone into the studio to record it. The Climb is Bailey's first new music since he released Just Believe with Brandon Lake back in March. His latest radio hit, Chevy Silverado, just claims its place in the country's top 15. And finally, in those Hot Country Nashville notes, Hard to Get High is the newest preview of Brett Tursey's second solo album, Colorado, which comes out June 12th. Of course, Brad, part of the group Old Dominion. Earlier in May, Brad put out Time With You with Lucas Nelson, following Borderline, Green Eyed Girl, and Colorado. The 11-track album was produced by Brad himself, and he wrote or co-wrote all of those 11 tracks. His debut solo effort, Parallel Love, dropped in 2024. Your Hot Country Nashville notes for this Tuesday, May 26th. 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
8: cloudy
9: with fog early today with storms likely.
8: High temperatures reach up to 79. Southeast winds around 5 miles per hour. Mainly cloudy tonight.
9: Chance for storms,
8: 65. Thunderstorms likely tomorrow, 81.
9: More clouds and sun.
8: Slight chance of thunderstorms Thursday with highs in the low 80s.
9: Slight chance of rain showers
8: and highs in the upper 70s on Friday. From the WAIN Weather Center, I'm meteorologist Paul Trombley. Currently 68.
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0: 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His hits, Country Boy Can Survive, Dinosaur, Outlaw Women, Born to Boogie, All My Rowdy Friends, Family Tradition, and Whiskey Benton Hellbound. Who is he? Options A, Alan Jackson, or B, Hank Williams Jr. Again, a birthday in the McD's Hot Country Music Trivia Spotlight this morning. This living country music legend and icon, his hat says so, turned 77 today. His hits, A Country Boy Can Survive, Dinosaur, Outlaw Women, Born to Boogie, All My Rowdy Friends, Family Tradition, and Whiskey Benton Hellbound. Who is he? Your options A, Alan Jackson, or B, Hank Williams Jr. If you know it or want to take a shot at it, have been a winner of McDonald's Hot Country Music Trivia in the past 30 days, you could be a winner this morning. 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Good luck. 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

0: Winner, winner, we have got ourselves a winner. McDonald's Hot Country Music Trivia birthday in the McD. Hot Country Music Trivia Spotlight this morning. This country music legend, an icon, his hat says so, turned 77 today. His hits, A Country Boy Can Survive, Dinosaur, Outlaw Women, Born to Boogie, All My Rowdy Friends, Family Tradition, and Whiskey Benton Hellbound. Who is he? Your options, A, Alan Jackson, or B, Hank Williams Jr. Congratulations, Dan DeBoard, our winner of McDonald's Hot Country Music Trivia. Mr. Dan was first one in with the correct answer of B, Hank Williams Jr. Yeah, happy 77th birthday, country music living legend, an icon, as that says so. Hank Williams Jr. celebrating birthday 77 today. Hank Jr., known for those hits, Country Boy Can Survive, Dinosaur, Outlaw Women, Born to Boogie, All My Rowdy Friends, Family Tradition, and Whiskey Ben, and Hellbound. Hank Williams Jr. celebrating a birthday today. Congratulations, Dan DeBoard, our winner of McDonald's Hot Country Music Tribute. We're going to hook Dan up the gift certificate for free breakfast to McDonald's. The right way to rise is with McDonald's breakfast menu every single morning. Their kitchen's hum as eggs are on the grill, bacon is sizzled, and biscuits are served piping hot. Great breakfast makes for a great day, and we wouldn't have it any other way at McDonald's. Dan, have a wonderful day today. Thank you so very much for listening and playing. We certainly appreciate it. News headed your way at the bottom of the hour. Al Hardy, Eric Church, Morgan Wallen, and Tim McGraw, MacArthur, WAIN.
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2: Could we see a break in a cold case from the early 1990s? It's possible with human remains spotted off a Spring Valley Road property in Danville that belongs to the mother-in-law of Anna Lee Manning. She disappeared in late 1992. Earlier in May, her estranged husband, Anthony Manning, plus his mother, Barbara Manning, were indicted in her presumed murder. The skeletal remains have been sent to a forensics lab for identification. Anderson County Animal Care and Control demanding answers after finding a pair of dead cats inside a satchel bag. It was found near the Tyrone Boat Dock over the weekend, believed to wash ashore from the Kentucky River. If you can help with any information, call or text ACACANC 502-680-5024. And UK baseball off to Morgantown, West Virginia. Three-seeded Wildcats get Wake Forest Friday afternoon at noon, and the host Mountaineers get Binghamton. I'm Lee Mowen.
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6: 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Continue to keep that umbrella and rain gear handy. 90% chance of showers, possibly a thunderstorm today, a high of 79. Some rainfall could be heavy at times. It is really coming down right now. 80% chance of showers and thunderstorms tonight, a low of around 65. From Adair County Sheriff Gary Roy, quote, "We are excited to announce the hiring of Ricky Shirley as the newest member of our staff. Deputy Shirley has 9 years of law enforcement experience and is a graduate of DOCJT, close quote. Congratulations and welcome, Deputy Ricky Shirley. Deer County Fiscal Court will meet in regular session today, 4:30 in the basement of the County Annex Building, 424 Public Square. The public is invited to attend. Some of the items on the agenda today, fiscal year 2026-27, Adair County Fiscal Court budget, first reading and standing orders, Columbia-Adair County Airport annual allotment request, permission for the jail to accept proposals for inmate phone service, sheriff's vehicle replacement, sheriff's vehicle equipment, and permission to disperse sheriff vehicle. Again, that meeting is open to the public today, 4:30 at Adair County Fiscal Court, meeting in regular session. The U.S. Army Corps of Engineers will be temporarily closing U.S. 127 across Wolf Creek Dam, mile point 1.6. Tomorrow, Wednesday, 8 a.m. until 4 p.m. Central. Closure necessary for ongoing rehabilitation work on the dam's spillway gates. Motorists are encouraged to plan ahead and use alternate routes during that closure. T.J. Sampson Community Hospital to be reimbursed over $6.9 million in FEMA disaster funds for expenses incurred during the COVID-19 pandemic. Quote, "On behalf of T.J. Sampson Community Hospital, we're deeply grateful to Governor Beshear and FEMA for recognizing the extraordinary challenges and unprecedented expenses that hospitals faced throughout the pandemic," close quote, said Neil Thornberry, CEO of T.J. Regional Health. Quote, There were tremendous demands on healthcare organizations across Kentucky, and this funding acknowledges both the sacrifices made by healthcare workers and the ongoing need to ensure rural communities have access to strong, dependable healthcare close to home. We are proud of how our team responded during one of the most difficult periods in healthcare history, and this support will help us continue building for that future. Close quote. More details on our website, 935WAIN.com and 1019WAIN.com.
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10: Cloudy with fog early today with storms likely. High temperatures reach up to 79. Southeast winds around 5 miles per hour. Mainly cloudy tonight. Chance for storms 65. Thunderstorms likely tomorrow, 81, more clouds and sun. Slight chance of thunderstorms Thursday with highs in the low 80s. Slight chance of rain showers and highs in the upper 70s on Friday. From the WAIN Weather Center, I'm meteorologist Paul Trombley. Currently 68.
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6: Riley Green headed your way next. Plus, in 6 minutes, we'll sneak peek at the WAIN Community Calendar brought to you by McDonald's of Columbia. Now, Ashley Cook, The Hell You Are. Yeah.

0: Today's best new country, hot country, 93.5. Good morning. It's Josh McKinney, 644 Central, 744 Eastern. Rain 68 on your Tuesday. Hope you have a terrific day today. Fantastic week this week. Take a look at that updated WAIN forecast today. Showers and thunderstorms continue today. High of 79, 80% chance of showers and thunderstorms tonight. Mostly cloudy, low of around 65 Wednesday, and 80% chance of showers and thunderstorms tomorrow, and high of 81. Sneaking a peek at the WAIN community calendar brought to you by McDonald's of Columbia. Time check. Just gave you a time check, 6:45 a.m. Central. Have you voted yet today for our boys from the Green River Band, KentuckyLiving.com? 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Let's hit it hard this last week for our boys from the Green River Band. They are up for favorite band musician in the state of Kentucky. 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Please continue to vote if you haven't done so yet. It is not too late to start voting for our boys from Green River Band, KentuckyLiving.com. 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Good to be singing Sparksville Nazarene Church, 9562 Burksville Road, Columbia. Coming up on Sunday at the 10:45 a.m. service, Pastor Robert Atkins and the congregation welcomes you to attend as the super talented, the amazingly wonderful Sharon Payne sings at Sparksville Nazarene Church, 9562 Burksville Road, Columbia, coming up on Sunday at 10:45. Pastor Robert Atkins and the congregation welcomes you to attend. Kellyville Community Church at 77 Kellyville Road, Columbia, having Vacation Bible School beginning Sunday. That runs through next week, 5:45 to 8:15 nightly. This year's theme is Rainforest Falls, Exploring the Nature of God. There will be classes for all ages, including adults. A small meal going to be served each night starting at 5:45. Brother Matt Pendleton and the congregation invite everyone to attend. WAIN Community Calendar brought to you by McDonald's of Columbia. Shibuzi next. McKinney in the Morning, Hot Country 93.5. 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
14: Cloudy with fog early today with storms likely. High temperatures reach up to 79. Southeast winds around 5 miles per hour. Mainly cloudy tonight. Chance for storms, 65. Thunderstorms likely tomorrow, 81. More clouds and sun. Slight chance of thunderstorms Thursday with highs in the low 80s. Slight chance of rain showers and highs in the upper 70s on Friday. From the WAIN Weather Center, I'm meteorologist Paul Trombley. Currently 68.
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1: ABC News, I'm Sherry Preston. No deal yet to reopen the Strait of Hormuz, but Secretary of State Marco Rubio says it will open, in his words, one way or another. The secretary speaking hours after new American attacks on Iranian targets.
2: The Pentagon now says U.S. forces have launched new airstrikes inside Iran, describing them as self-defense strikes to protect our troops from threats posed by Iranian forces. The strikes carried out in the area of Bandar Abbas, home to Iran's main naval base, reportedly targeted missile launch sites and Iranian boats trying to land mines off the coast. The attacks coming despite the ongoing ceasefire.
1: ABC's Sophie Flay. Israel also launching fresh attacks on Hezbollah targets in Lebanon. 12 people killed there. The president's pick to be the next senator from Texas. State Attorney General Ken Paxton squares off against the man currently holding the seat, John Cornyn, in their GOP primary runoff today. Rescue teams searching a flooded cave in Laos for at least 7 people. This is ABC News.
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7: WAIN weather.
8: Cloudy with fog early today with storms likely. High temperatures reach up to 79. Southeast winds around 5 miles per hour. Mainly cloudy tonight. Chance for storms 65. Thunderstorms likely tomorrow 81. More clouds and sun. Slight chance of thunderstorms Thursday with highs in the low 80s. Slight chance of rain showers and highs in the upper 70s on Friday. From the WAIN Weather Center, I'm meteorologist Paul Trombley. Currently 68.
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0: Megan Maroney, Medicine, Hot Country 93.5. 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Good morning. 7:06 Central, 8:06 Eastern. Heavy rain, 68 on your Tuesday. On the way, the Sports Zone, brought to you by Lindsey Wilson University. 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
2: With WAIN Sports, I'm Josh McKinney. Good morning. Fifth Region Baseball Tournament, Lindsey Wilson University. Yesterday, it was a late one. Lindsey Wilson University today started with Iredell County Indians versus Nelson County, and Nelson County gets the best of the good guys yesterday, 4-3. Here, baseball finishing up the season 18-19. Certainly not the way we wanted to end the year. Still, great year for Indians. Keep head up, fellas. Solid season for their baseball as they fall yesterday to Nelson County, opening round in the 5th Region Tournament 4-3. Also yesterday, 5th Region Tournament baseball, LaRue County over Central Hardin 5-4. Taylor County over Bethlehem 6-3. And the late nightcap last night, Elizabethtown over Greene County 4-3. That sets up this evening's 5th Region semifinals, Mother Nature permitting, of course. Game 1, Nelson County versus LaRue County, and the nightcap, Taylor County versus Elizabethtown. 5th Region softball tournament at Central Hardin yesterday, and got started with our ladies at Ayer County versus LaRue County, and fortunately LaRue County gets the best of our ladies 10-1 as Adair softball finished up the season at 14-14. And much like the fellas, not the way Adair softball wanted the season to end, but still great season for Adair softball. Congratulations, ladies. Also yesterday, 5th Region softball tournament at Central Hardin, host Central Hardin over Bethlehem 7-3. Nelson County over Greene County 8-2. North Hardin blanks Taylor County 4-0. That sets up this evening's 5th Region semifinals. Mother Nature permitting, of course, LaRue County versus Central Hardin, in the nightcap, Nelson County versus North Hardin. Kentucky center Malachi Moreno has withdrawn from the 2026 NBA draft and will return to the Wildcats for a sophomore season. Moreno, an all-SEC freshman team selection, had been projected by some as a potential late first-round pick. Moreno, freshman last year, averaging 7.8 points, 6.3 rebounds, and 1.5 blocks per game. After Nick Lodolo's saga with a blister and three lackluster starts since returning on May 8th, yesterday's performance for the Reds versus the Mets was much more to his liking and expectations. Lodolo completed six innings and got plenty of support while Cincinnati opened a three-game series with a 7-2 win over the Metropolitans. The Reds, 28-25, endured a lousy first two-plus weeks of May, have now won four of their last five, game two of three between the Redlegs and the Metropolitans. We'll have it for you this evening at 5:40. Classic Hits, Wayne, 101.9 FM and 1270 AM.
3: It is Tuesday, May 26th. How are you, Kentucky? Welcome back to work after the long weekend. I'm Scott Fitzgerald. Let's start you off with some college basketball news. A huge offseason question for Kentucky has officially been answered. Malachi Moreno is coming back for another season with the Wildcats after withdrawing from the NBA draft. The sophomore big man started 30 games last year and quickly became an important piece of Kentucky's lineup. Meanwhile, Louisville basketball, well, their big recruiting class got even bigger. Star transfer Floyd Badinga officially withdrew from the NBA draft. He will suit up for Pat Kelsey and the Cardinals this season, giving Louisville one of the most talented front courts in college basketball. The former Kansas standout averaged just over 13 points this season. Let's take you to baseball in the Big Apple yesterday.
4: 3-2 from Lodolo. Look at it. The heater.
3: Yeah, Nick Lodolo looked much more like himself yesterday. The Reds opened their series with a 7-2 win over the Mets. After battling blister issues and struggling through his previous three starts, he delivered six strong innings. That, of course, helped Cincinnati win for the fourth time in their last five games. Skipper Terry Francona.
5: He worked ahead. He threw a lot of strikes. He spun it. He had good velocity. Threw some changeups. That was really welcome.
3: Cincinnati will now hand the ball to Chase Burns for tonight's matchup. The young righty continues to impress this season, quickly making him one of the Reds' most reliable starters. Kentucky Derby winner Golden Temple remains the horse to beat heading into the Belmont Stakes, and his form held steady over the weekend with a sharp, controlled workout at Keeneland alongside Jose Ortiz. His main challengers also working out. Chief Wallaby, fourth in the Derby, went five furlongs in 101-16 at Saratoga. That's an encouraging move for trainer Bill Mott. Chad Brown's contenders also stayed active, while O'Selly remains undecided, of course, for the June 6th race at Saratoga. And with the New York Knicks already punching their ticket through to the NBA Finals, we're tied up at two games apiece in the West between Oklahoma City and San Antonio, who get back at it tonight. Have a great Tuesday, Kentucky. I'm Scott Fitzgerald.
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13: Cloudy with fog early today with storms likely. High temperatures reach up to 79. Southeast winds around 5 miles per hour. Mainly cloudy tonight. Chance for storms, 65. Thunderstorms likely tomorrow. 81, more clouds and sun. Slight chance of thunderstorms Thursday with highs in the low 80s. Slight chance of rain showers and highs in the upper 70s on Friday. From the WAIN Weather Center, I'm meteorologist Paul Trombley. Currently 68.
6: 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Good morning.

0: 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Love you. Happy anniversary wishes going out to Michael and Felicia Shockley, who celebrate their 8th anniversary today. Happy anniversary, Michael and Felicia. Hope it is a great one, a blessed one, and the best one yet. Happy 8th anniversary going out to Michael and Felicia Shockley. Hope it is a blessed one. Birthdays. Happy belated birthday wishes going out to Gary Gilpin, who celebrated a birthday yesterday. Happy belated birthday, Mr. Gary. Hope you had a blessed, wonderful birthday yesterday. Happy belated birthday going out to Gary Gilpin, who celebrated a birthday yesterday. Hope it was a blessed one. Finally, happy birthday, Jacob Liston, who celebrates a birthday today. Happy birthday, Jacob. Hope you have an awesome birthday today. Happy birthday going out to Jacob Liston. Celebrates a birthday today. Happy birthday, Jacob. Hope it is a blessed one. Alrighty, take those birthdays. Put them in a birthday prize box. Stir it around one time for luck as we pull out a winner. We say happy birthday and congratulations to you. Who's going to win this morning? It's going to be Jacob Liston. Happy birthday and congratulations, Jacob Liston, our winner of a gift certificate for a hot bar lunch special. Betty's Country Cooking, congratulations to our birthday winner this morning, that being Jacob Liston. We had one anniversary. Congratulations to the lovebirds of 8 years today, Michael and Felicia Shockley. We're going to hook them up with a gift certificate for 20% off their meal and a free dessert from Betty's Country Cooking. 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Happy birthday wishes and happy anniversary wishes going out to everybody. Maybe celebrating one today. Jason Aldean headed your way next, plus news on the way at the bottom of the hour. Now it's Chris Jansen, Me and a Beer, Hot Country 93.5.
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2: One person is dead with another arrested from a Friday evening attack in Georgetown. Police were called to Hutchins Drive, finding James Evan Mullen shot. He was put outside of the scene, and another man was suffering from stab wounds. Officers identified Jonathan Hunter Mullins as the suspect, arresting and charging him with murder and assault. He remains lodged in the Scott County Detention Center. Meantime, Hopkins County deputies are looking into a fatal head-on crash from Sunday afternoon. It happened along Stagecoach Road between Antioch Church and Tippett Roads around 2 o'clock. A vehicle traveling southwards crossed the center line, causing the head-on collision. The southbound vehicle's passenger, Lucian Townsell, was pronounced dead at the scene. The driver was escorted to an out-of-state hospital. All seven of the northbound occupants were hospitalized with serious injuries. I'm Lee Mowen.
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6: 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Showers and thunderstorms continue today and tonight. Some of those storms could be strong, maybe severe, certainly. Heavy rainfall expected today. I have 79 tonight and 80% chance of showers and thunderstorms in the low of 65. From Adair County Sheriff Gary Roy, quote, "We are excited to announce the hiring of Ricky Shirley as the newest member of our staff. Deputy Shirley has 9 years of law enforcement experience and is a graduate of DOCJT. Close quote. Congratulations and welcome, Deputy Ricky Shirley. Adair County Fiscal Court will meet in regular session today, 4:30 in the basement of the County Annex Building, 424 Public Square. The public is invited to attend. Some of the items on the agenda today, fiscal year 2026-27 Adair County Fiscal Court budget, first reading and standing orders, Columbia Adair County Airport annual allotment request, permission for the jail to accept proposals for inmate phone service, sheriff vehicle replacement, sheriff vehicle equipment, and permission to disperse sheriff vehicle. Again, Adair County Fiscal Court meeting in regular session today, 4:30 in the basement of the County Annex Building. The U.S. Army Corps of Engineers will temporarily close U.S. 127 across Wolf Creek Dam, mile point 1.6, tomorrow from 8 a.m. until 4 p.m. Central. That closure necessary for ongoing rehabilitation work on the dam's spillway gates. Motorists are encouraged to plan ahead and use alternate routes during tomorrow's closure. T.J. Sampson Community Hospital to be reimbursed over $6.9 million in FEMA disaster funds for expenses incurred during the COVID-19 pandemic. Well, on behalf of T.J. Sampson Community Hospital, we are deeply grateful to Governor Beshear and FEMA for recognizing the extraordinary challenges and unprecedented expenses that hospitals faced throughout the pandemic. close quote, said Neil Thornberry, CEO of TJ Regional Health. Quote, there were tremendous demands on healthcare organizations across Kentucky, and this funding acknowledges both the sacrifices made by healthcare workers and the ongoing need to ensure rural communities have access to strong, dependable healthcare close to home. We're proud of how our team responded during one of the most difficult periods in healthcare history, and this support will help us continue building for the future. Close quote. More details on our websites, 935WAIN.com and 1019WAIN.com.
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12: Cloudy with fog early today with storms likely. High temperatures reach up to 79. Southeast winds around 5 miles per hour. Mainly cloudy tonight. Chance for storms 65. Thunderstorms likely tomorrow 81. More clouds and sun. Slight chance of thunderstorms Thursday with highs in the low 80s. Slight chance of rain showers and highs in the upper 70s on Friday. From the WAIN Weather Center, I'm meteorologist Paul Trombley. Currently 68.
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Good morning. It's Josh McKinney, 744 Central, 844 Eastern, rain 69 on your Tuesday. Hope you have a terrific day today. Fantastic week this week. Taking a quick look at that updated WAIN forecast. Keep that umbrella and rain gear handy today and tomorrow. Showers, possibly a thunderstorm today, a high of 79. Some of those could be strong to severe. Certainly heavy rainfall expected today. Tonight, an 80% chance of showers and thunderstorms. Mostly cloudy, low of around 65 tonight. Wednesday, an 80% chance of showers and thunderstorms tomorrow, heading up to around 81. Senior salutes honoring the amazing class of 2026. Graduation this past Friday night, John Burr Memorial Gymnasium. You can rewatch it on our YouTube channel, WAIN Radio. Congratulations, class of 2026. A beautiful graduation ceremony at the Burr. Again, we've got it for you on our YouTube channel, WAIN Radio. Thank you, Don Franklin Family of Dealerships, for making it possible for us to salute that amazing class of 2026. Senior salutes. Mike, David Pendleton. Mr. Davis' note says, quote, "We are so proud of you. Keep being a great human." Close quote. Congratulations, David Pendleton. Indeed. Love those great humans. Love them. We got plenty of them here in Columbia, Dade County. And yeah, Mr. David's certainly one of those. Congratulations, Bailey Coffee. Bailey's note says, quote, "We are so proud of everything you've accomplished and the person you've grown into. Watching your journey has been such a joy, and we have no doubt you're destined for amazing things ahead. We love you so much." Close quote. Congratulations, Bailey Coffee. Congratulations, Jordan Willis. Jordan looking very dapper in a suit and bow tie. How about him? Love that. Chris Hodge. Very nice, Jordan. Mr. Jordan's note says, quote, "Congratulations. We are so proud of you and all your accomplishments. You amaze us with your determination and what a wonderful young man you have become. Love you and wish you the best in your future endeavors." Close quote. Congratulations, Jordan Willis. That's a beautiful, beautiful note. Congratulations, Jenna Lee Claywell. Miss Jenna Lee's note says, quote, "We are so very proud of you, Jenna. You are an outstanding young woman, and we know you will go far in life. Great job, baby girl." Close quote. I love it. Congratulations, Jenna Lee Claywell. Congratulations, Noah Flanagan. Noah's note says, quote, "We are so proud of you. Congratulations on your next chapter. Love you, Noah." Congratulations, Noah Flanagan. I just strolled upon a great picture. Oh, I hit that one cold without even seeing it beforehand. Congratulations, Camden Strevel. Oh, God, that's a great picture. That is a funny picture. That is the best. Is that young Camden not having a good time on the swing set? Oh, family, you did him cold. You did him dirty. Love it. Congratulations, Camden Strevel. Mr. Camden's note says, "Camden, we are so proud of the man you have become. Keep chasing your dreams. I will always remember you as a little boy running around hollering, 'That's my rich auntie.' Scared me to death at times, thinking we're going to get mugged because of you. I remember was you getting stuck in the baby swing at Lake Cumberland Campground when we visited my mom." We're excited.

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9: Cloudy skies expected today with thunderstorms likely. High of 79, southeasterly winds 5 to 10 miles per hour. Chance of thunderstorms tonight, lows around 65. Mainly cloudy skies expected. Thunderstorms likely tomorrow. High temperatures reach up to 81. Mainly cloudy skies. Slight chance for storms Thursday. Highs level off around 82. 79, mainly cloudy skies Friday. From the WAIN Weather Center, I'm meteorologist Paul Trombley. Currently 68.
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1: ABC News, I'm Sherry Preston. Face off in Texas today over which Republican gets to run for Senate, the incumbent or the man picked by President Trump. Here's ABC News Deputy Political Director Ben Siegel.
2: President Trump weighed in the runoff here, endorsed Ken Paxton, who is running a primary challenge against Senator John Cornyn, a four-term veteran of the Senate. Someone from the George Bush wing of the party predates this Donald Trump moment of the Republican Party. And it's just sort of this new test of what the Republican Party is, who is a Republican in this last phase of the Trump administration of President Trump's two terms in office.
1: In a new message this morning, Iran's supreme leader says America will no longer have a safe place in the region. This after the Pentagon carried out what it calls self-defense attacks. Two children and two adults have been killed this morning in Belgium after their school bus was hit by a train. Five more children on the bus were hurt. This is ABC News.
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8: Cloudy skies expected today with thunderstorms likely. High of 79, southeasterly winds 5 to 10 miles per hour. Chance of thunderstorms tonight, lows around 65. Mainly cloudy skies expected. Thunderstorms likely tomorrow. High temperatures reach up to 81. Mainly cloudy skies. Slight chance for storms Thursday. Highs level off around 82. 79, mainly cloudy skies Friday. From the WAIN Weather Center, I'm meteorologist Paul Trombley. Currently 68.
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Good morning, 8:06 Central, 9:06 Eastern. Jordan Davis, bar none, ready to go for you next. Now it's Ella Langley, Be Her. 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

0: Jordan Davis on High Country 93.5. Today's best new country. Good morning. It's Josh McKinney, 8:13 Central, 9:13 Eastern. Rain 70 on your Tuesday. Hope you have a terrific day today. Fantastic week this week. Take a look at that updated WAIN forecast today. Showers, possibly a thunderstorm. Some of those could be strong, maybe a severe storm today. Certainly, we're going to see heavy rainfall today. High of 79 tonight, an 80% chance of showers and thunderstorms. Mostly cloudy and low of around 65 Wednesday. An 80% chance of showers and thunderstorms. High of 81 tomorrow. I remember saying last week when we were like, okay, it's going to rain for several days here, but it's not going to rain all the time. My goodness, it seems like it has rained all the time since midweek last week. Continues today, tonight, and tomorrow. Wednesday night, 30% chance of showers and thunderstorms. Patchy fog late tomorrow night. Otherwise, mostly cloudy. Low over on 64. Tuesday, just a 20% chance of showers, thunderstorms possible in the afternoon. Partly sunny. Oh, that'll be nice. See some sunshine. 82. Thursday night, mostly cloudy. 59. Friday, partly sunny. 79. On Friday, we can all try to get our yards tamed. Thursday into Friday, hopefully, if there's hope for your yard. I don't know about ours. Yesterday, spent some time outside. The small section of the day yesterday, we actually got lucky yesterday. Most of the day yesterday was without rain. Certainly did see some, but during that time, was able to get our landscaping kind of like under control with all the rain that we've had for the last week. And man, it's hard to believe. This time last week, we were talking about, you know, major deficit. Precipitation-wise, certainly needing the rain. And, well, we've got it. And thankfully, we made a big dent in the lack of rain we had had certainly. And, again, more rain in the forecast today, tonight, into tomorrow before we finally wrap it up and have an opportunity to dry out and get everything kind of back in line. We went from not really having to mow yards because it was so dry to now it's like, okay, well, we're going to have to hire a gaggle of goats, so to speak, to get our yards back in shape as we mow. My goodness, crazy. But you know, yesterday outside trying to get that landscaping back under control so it doesn't look like the house is abandoned. Certainly when I was outside yesterday, I took our Fork Media app on the go with me outside in the landscaping. Hot Country 93.5 and our sister station Classic Hits Wayne 101.9 FM and 1270 AM. Party on, Wayne. It's in a Classic Hits mindset yesterday. So at our sister station Classic Hits Wayne 101.9 FM dialed in. So I was yanking those weeds. Get out of here. Get out of this thing. I'm telling you what. How'd this thing get in here? What is this? I don't remember planning this. What in the world is this? You're gone. You're out of here. Yeah. Yeah. Stuff laying everywhere. Yard waiting to mow over it and get it taken care of. It was a chore yesterday, certainly, no doubt, but again, not complaining because we absolutely needed the rain. And no matter when we get to tame our yards, our landscaping, again, we're ready to go with you no matter what you got going on. 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
0: 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Country with Carson, Penrod, Marcy, Brian Curry, Justin Taylor, and John St. John. 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
7: Cloudy skies expected today, with thunderstorms likely. High of 79, southeasterly winds 5 to 10 miles per hour. Chance of thunderstorms tonight, lows around 65, mainly cloudy skies expected. Thunderstorms likely tomorrow. High temperatures reach up to 81, mainly cloudy skies. Slight chance for storms Thursday. Highs level off around 82. 79, mainly cloudy skies Friday. From the WAIN Weather Center, I'm meteorologist Paul Trombley. Currently 68.
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2: Cloudy skies expected today, with thunderstorms likely. High of 79, southeasterly winds 5 to 10 miles per hour. Chance of thunderstorms tonight, lows around 65. Mainly cloudy skies expected. Thunderstorms likely tomorrow. High temperatures reach up to 81. Mainly cloudy skies. Slight chance for storms Thursday. Highs level off around 82. 79, mainly cloudy skies Friday. From the WAIN Weather Center, I'm meteorologist Paul Trombley. Currently 68.
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0: 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I'm Josh McKinney. 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Rain 70 on your Tuesday. Hope you have a terrific day today and fantastic week this week. Back at it on a Tuesday. Hope you had a wonderful Memorial Day holiday weekend, and of course, more than just an extended holiday weekend. Certainly a time to remember those brave men and women. And they gave the ultimate sacrifice, paid the ultimate price, defending our freedom and our way of life. We always appreciate them. Yesterday, Memorial Day, today, tomorrow, and every single day, always appreciate our military servicemen and women, all of those. They gave the ultimate sacrifice. It was a nice Memorial Day holiday weekend. Of course, we've been dodging showers and thunderstorms since late last week, and we'll continue to do that today. Certainly are right now, tonight, on into tomorrow as well, before things finally start to clear up for us by the end of the week. We'll have a full look at that updated WAI and forecast coming up later in the half hour. Time check. Time for another time check. 8:34 a.m. Central, 9:34 a.m. Eastern. Have you voted yet for our boys from the Green River Band? Go vote for GRB, the Green River Band, favorite band, musician in the state of Kentucky. Friends, it is the final week. If you've been voting, thank you. If not, now is the time. Please, I encourage you to vote for our boys from the Green River Band. They are up for favorite band musician in the state of Kentucky, KentuckyLiving.com. I promise it is super simple to vote. All you need is an email address to cast your ballot. 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Vote. We did it last week. Hopefully you've been doing it throughout the month for our boys from the Green River Band. They need you now, encouraging everyone, even if you have voted, if you've not voted, now's the time to cast that ballot for the Green River Band, favorite band musician in the state of Kentucky, KentuckyLiving.com. A reminder once again, at Dare County Fiscal Court meeting in regular session today. That's coming up at 4:30 in the basement of the County Annex Building, 424 Public Square. 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Coming up tomorrow, have lunch with our friends at TJ Health Columbia. 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They serve it up from 11 a.m. until 1 p.m. That's lunch with our friends at TJ Health Columbia. The wonderful, the fabulous, the multi-talented Miss Sharon Payne going to be singing at Sparksville Nazarene Church, 9562 Burksville Road, Columbia. Coming up on Sunday at 10:45, Pastor Robert Atkins and the congregation welcomes you to attend as the fabulous, the multi-talented, the wonderful, the lovely Miss Sharon Payne, going to be singing at Sparksville Nazarene Church, 9562 Burksville Road, Columbia. Coming up on Sunday at 10:45, Pastor Robert Atkins and the congregation welcomes you to attend. I promise you will be blessed with Miss Sharon's beautiful singing. Kellyville Community Church, 77 Kellyville Road, Columbia, will have Vacation Bible School beginning Sunday through Thursday next week, 5:45 to 8:15 nightly. This year's theme is Rainforest Falls, Exploring the Nature of God. There will be classes for all ages, including adults. A small meal will be served each night starting at 5:45. Brother Matt Pendleton and the congregation invite everyone to attend Kellyville Community Church, 77 Kellyville Road, having Vacation Bible School Sunday through Thursday next week, 5:45 to 8:15. This year's theme, Rainforest Falls, Exploring the Nature of God. The Adair County Genealogical Society inviting members and the public as a whole to help preserve the stories of our county as we prepare for America 250, celebrating our nation's birthday. I absolutely love what Mike, the folks at the Genealogical Society are doing with this. Again, members of the Genealogical Society and the public encouraged to help. The Genealogical Society currently collecting one-page historical stories for a special commemorative project featuring memories, traditions, family histories, and genealogies, and community stories that have been passed down through generations here in Adair County. Again, I love this idea. Now, do you have a cherished family story, a memory of a local community, an account of an early settler, a beloved tradition in your family, or a piece of local history that deserves to be remembered? The Genealogical Society would love to include it. Stories can be serious, inspirational, humorous, or heartfelt, as long as they help preserve the heritage and spirit of our people and communities here in Adair County. Super simple submission guidelines. Again, the maximum length, just one page. It's all they're looking for, just one page. Include your name and any historical details that you may know. Those are your submission guidelines. That's it. Of course, this is helping preserve the voices and memories of Adair County for future generations as our nation celebrates 250 years of history. And again, I tell Doc all the time when he's here, they do such a wonderful job preserving our Columbia and Adair County history. And Columbia and Adair County, this is your chance to get Doc some of that information, to have a story written about something that's been passed down in your family, or a story that's been told for generations about a grandfather, an aunt, an uncle, a dad, a mom. You get the idea. There are so many stories that need to be preserved and told. So please, if you can, maximum length, one page, include your name and any historical details that I mentioned as we went into the Memorial Day holiday weekend. It's a great time for gatherings with the family. Hopefully the rain didn't damper that. Next time you're having a get-together, I would encourage folks to write a story down or record a story on your phone. Yeah, that's an easy way to do it. Certainly, if you need help writing that story down or getting that story recorded, certainly there is absolutely plenty of folks that are willing to help. Contact the Adair County Genealogical Society or the Adair Genealogy and History Research Center, 307 Greensburg Street, Columbia, 42728. 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I do believe we've got the good doc coming in next week. Certainly we'll talk about that and much more. Looking forward to catching up with Doc. Adair County Schools Summer Feeding Program, hot meals going to be served. Adair County Elementary School and Adair County Middle School, those hot meals at the elementary school, June 1st to the 25th. Breakfast will be from 8 until 8:45. Lunch from 10:30 until 11:15, Monday through Thursday. Meals will be at Adair County Middle School, June 1st through the 18th. Breakfast from 8 until 8:30. Lunch from 11:15 to 11:45. That's Monday through Thursday. Non-congregate feeding meal boxes will be available for pickup on Thursday. That's June 4th through July 30th. Pickup time for that, 2:30 until 4:30. Now, please know, registration is required for Adair County Schools Summer Feeding Program. 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
10: Cloudy skies expected today, with thunderstorms likely. High of 79, southeasterly winds 5 to 10 miles per hour. Chance of thunderstorms tonight, lows around 65. Mainly cloudy skies expected. Thunderstorms likely tomorrow. High temperatures reach up to 81. Mainly cloudy skies. Slight chance for storms Thursday. Highs level off around 82. 79, mainly cloudy skies Friday. From the WAIN Weather Center, I'm meteorologist Paul Trombley. Right now, 69.

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Information from Adair County Clerk Lisa Greer to pass along this morning. Thank you, Clerk Greer. We certainly do appreciate it. Election workers, you can pick up your election check in Clerk Greer's office today. Again, election workers, you can pick up your election check in Clerk Greer's office today. Those will be mailed tomorrow. So if you don't want to go pick it up, know that that election check will be mailed tomorrow. But if you're interested and are heading out, we'll swing on by Clerk Greer's office. 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And Clerk Greer's office, those will be mailed out tomorrow. Thank you, Adair County Clerk Lisa Greer, for that information for us to pass along to you this morning. Again, election workers, your election checks available in Clerk Greer's office today. Those will be mailed out tomorrow. Taking a look at that updated WAIN forecast. If you do venture out, well, keep the umbrella and rain gear handy. You're going to need it today, tonight, on into tomorrow. Showers, thunderstorms today, a high of 79. Some of those storms could be strong, maybe a severe storm. Certainly heavy rainfall expected today, tonight, an 80% chance of showers, possibly a thunderstorm. Mostly cloudy tonight, low of 65. Wednesday, an 80% chance of showers and thunderstorms, a high of 81 tomorrow. Wednesday night, a 30% chance of showers and thunderstorms. Patchy fog developing late tomorrow night. Otherwise, mostly cloudy, low of around 64. Thursday, 20% chance of showers. Thunderstorms also possible in the afternoon. Partly sunny. What's that? What's sunshine? It's, oh, that's the thing that shines bright in the sky. Ah, yeah, it's been a while. 82 Thursday. Thursday night, mostly cloudy, low of around 59. Friday, partly sunny, 79 on Friday. Friday night, 20% chance of showers late, mostly cloudy, low of around 59. Getting into the weekend, Saturday, 20% chance of showers and thunderstorms, partly sunny on Saturday, high of 79. Saturday night, partly

0: 58 next Wednesday. Again, a slight chance of showers and thunderstorms, and then getting to the 80s Thursday, Friday, Saturday, Sunday on for the foreseeable future. From that point, Thursday, that being June 4th, a 20% chance of showers and thunderstorms, a high of 80, a low of 61. 81 next Friday, 82 next Saturday, 83 next Sunday. Temperatures continue to climb, 84 and then 85 on Tuesday, June 9th. Certainly, that is a long, long way away. What we know right now, rain, showers, thunderstorms today, high of 79. Today, showers and thunderstorms tonight, an 80% chance of those, a low of 65. More showers, thunderstorms tomorrow, 80% chance of those, a high of 81. 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

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I'm Josh Kenny. 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A reminder once again from Adair County Clerk Lisa Greer, election workers. You can pick up your election checks in Clerk Greer's office today. Those checks will be mailed tomorrow. Again, from Adair County Clerk Lisa Greer, election workers. You can pick up your election checks in Clerk Greer's office today. Those will be mailed out tomorrow. Taking another look at sports. Fifth Region Baseball Tournament, Lindsey Wilson University. Yesterday, it was a late one. Yesterday into the wee hours of this morning to get the opening round finished up. Fifth Region Baseball Tournament at Lindsey Wilson University. Game one yesterday, our Adair County Indians taking on Nelson County. And Nelson County gets the best of the good guys yesterday, 4-3. Finished up season for Adair Baseball at 18-19. Certainly season that our fellas wanted, but still nonetheless, we are always mighty, mighty proud. Of our Adair County Baseball Indians, they fall yesterday in the opening round of the region tournament, 4-3. Also yesterday, LaRue County over Central Hardin, 5-4. Taylor County over Bethlehem, 6-3. In the late contest last night, Elizabethtown over Greene County, 4-3. And that sets up the fifth region baseball tournament semifinals. Actually, an update from Adair County Athletics, going to be moved to Greene County due to wet field conditions at LWU. Again, Adair County Schools Athletics.

0: An update, 5th Region Baseball Tournament. Semifinals going to be moved to Greene County due to wet field conditions at LWU. Game 1 this evening, Nelson County versus LaRue County in the nightcap, Taylor County versus Elizabethtown. 5th Region Softball Tournament getting underway yesterday at Central Hardin. Game 1, our Deer County Softball Indians, our ladies in action yesterday, opening round of the 5th Region Tournament versus LaRue County. And LaRue too much for our ladies as LaRue County wins it 10-1. Nevertheless, just like the fellas, Deer County softball finishing up the year at 14-14. Not the way they wanted to end it, but certainly we are always proud of our Deer softball Indians as ladies fall yesterday 10-1 to LaRue County. Central Hardin over Bethlehem 7-3. Nelson County over Greene County 8-2 in the nightcap last night. North Hardin over at Taylor County 4-0. That sets up the 5th Region Softball Tournament semifinals at Central Hardin. Game 1, Mother Nature permitting, LaRue County versus Central Hardin in the nightcap tonight. Nelson County versus North Hardin tonight. Center Malachi Moreno, Kentucky center Malachi Moreno, has withdrawn from the 2026 NBA draft and will return to the Wildcats for his sophomore season. Moreno, an all-SEC freshman team selection, had been projected by some as a potential late first-round pick. Moreno, as a freshman, averaged 7.8 points, 6.3 rebounds, and 1.5 blocks. A big one coming back for Coach Mark Pope and the Kentucky Wildcats. After Nick Lodolo's saga with a blister and three lackluster starts since returning on May 8th, Monday's performance for the Reds versus the Mets was much more to his liking and expectations. Lodolo completed six innings and got plenty of support while Cincinnati opened a three-game series with a 7-2 win over the Metropolitans. The Reds, 28-25, who endured a lousy first two-plus weeks of May, have won four of their last five. Game 2 of 3 between the Redlegs and the Mets. We'll have it for you this evening at 5:40. Classic Hits, Wayne, 101.9 FM and 1270 AM.
1: It is Tuesday, May 26th. How are you, Kentucky? Welcome back to work after the long weekend. I'm Scott Fitzgerald. Let's start you off with some college basketball news. A huge offseason question for Kentucky has officially been answered. Malachi Moreno is coming back for another season with the Wildcats after withdrawing from the NBA draft. The sophomore big man started 30 games last year and quickly became an important piece of Kentucky's lineup. Meanwhile, Louisville basketball, well, their big recruiting class got even bigger. Star transfer Floyd Badinga officially withdrew from the NBA draft. He will suit up for Pat Kelsey and the Cardinals this season, giving Louisville one of the most talented front courts in college basketball. The former Kansas standout averaged just over 13 points this season. Let's take you to baseball in the Big Apple yesterday.
2: 3-2 from Lodolo. Look at him. The heater.
1: Yeah, Nick Lodolo looked much more like himself yesterday. The Reds opened their series with a 7-2 win over the Mets. After battling blister issues and struggling through his previous three starts, he delivered six strong innings. That, of course, helped Cincinnati win for the fourth time in their last five games. Skipper Terry Francona.
3: He worked ahead. He threw a lot of strikes. He spun it. He had good velocity. Threw some changeups. That was really welcome.
1: Cincinnati will now hand the ball to Chase Burns for tonight's matchup. The young righty continues to impress this season, quickly making him one of the Reds' most reliable starters. Kentucky Derby winner Golden Temple remains the horse to beat heading into the Belmont Stakes, and his form held steady over the weekend with a sharp, controlled workout at Keeneland alongside Jose Ortiz. His main challengers also working out. Chief Wallaby fourth in the Derby went 5 furlongs in 101-16 at Saratoga. That's an encouraging move for trainer Bill Mott. Chad Brown's contenders also stayed active, while O'Selly remains undecided, of course, for the June 6th race at Saratoga. And with the New York Knicks already punching their ticket through to the NBA Finals, we're tied up at two games apiece in the West between Oklahoma City and San Antonio, who get back at it tonight. Have a great Tuesday, Kentucky. I'm Scott Fitzgerald.
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1: Well, it's been some time. You still look like an angel.

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Or hide under the big umbrella in a big t-shirt season. Country with Carson.

0: Megan, Jason, Aldean, a part of our workday. How far does a goodbye go? On Country with Carson. Coming off that three-day holiday weekend, whatever you had going on this weekend, I would love it if you shared it with me. If you had pictures, videos, would love to see them at Carson on Air. I had stuff every day of the holiday weekend, although yesterday, I'll be honest, between everything I did on Saturday and Sunday, I just couldn't rally. Could not rally for my friend's picnic yesterday, which meant all the baked goods, all the things I intended to bring to their house, they are now in the break room at work. That's it. That's always where the extra food ends up.
1: 1-800-667-8686. Dial it up now. It's like finger aerobics. This is Country with Carson.
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11: Cloudy skies expected today with thunderstorms likely. High of 79, southeasterly winds 5 to 10 miles per hour. Chance of thunderstorms tonight, lows around 65. Mainly cloudy skies expected. Thunderstorms likely tomorrow. High temperatures reach up to 81. Mainly cloudy skies. Slight chance for storms Thursday. Highs level off around 82. 79, mainly cloudy skies Friday. From the WAIN Weather Center, I'm meteorologist Paul Trombley. Right now, 69.
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Let me know what I can get going for you. Morgan Wallen, Post Malone. I Ain't Coming Back on Country with Carson.

0: George Burge, Luke Bryan. Ride, ride, ride on Country with Carson. I know there was no mail yesterday, but I was by the mailboxes, so I decided to see if anything had showed up at the last week, because it's about as often as I actually check it. And inside was my passport. I had gone to the post office, gotten it all done about 3 weeks ago. Yeah, it came that quickly. What I was surprised, though, my birth certificate wasn't in there, because they do. They take those documents and, I don't know, someone analyzes them. That's how they verify who you are. But I got an email this morning from the Postal Service saying that they send those in separate packages because for identity fraud reasons. I guess they're trying to keep us safe. So that's why the passport came separately and beat my birth certificate back here.
1: Call Carson 1-800-667-8686.
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0: At a friend's house this weekend, I tested out some new sunscreen. It was supposed to be moisturizing as well as SPF 30, and it didn't do a really good job of staying put. It actually started to drip, or I don't know that it dripped, but it just migrated into my eyes, which meant about 6 o'clock on Saturday night, I looked at my friends and said, I gotta go home. My eyes are tired. I guess they were fighting trying to keep the sunscreen out. I get home, I wash my face, I take the contacts out. Oh, I was raring to go again. That was just it. It was the sunscreen not staying put. Lesson learned, I guess, even though this stuff wasn't cheap, not to use it above my eyes. I guess anywhere else, like neck, shoulders, fine. But yeah, forehead on down, not going to work.
1: 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She's waiting to hear from you. 1-800-667-8686.
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1: ABC News, I'm Sherry Preston. Attacks in the middle of a ceasefire in the Middle East. The Pentagon says it launched strikes on missile launch sites in Iran, even as talks between the U.S. and Iran continue. ABC News Chief Global Affairs Anchor Martha Raddatz.
2: Days of talks, which we've had days of talks before, it's over and over, it repeats itself. The thing that's astonishing to me is those so-called defensive strikes. Of course, we all heard they had obliterated these missile sites, that all of that was not a threat anymore because we had gotten rid of the Navy and everything else.
1: Runoff election day in Texas, and the big one is on the Republican side of the Senate race. Incumbent John Cornyn faces Attorney General Ken Paxton. He has the backing of President Trump. Thousands of people getting to go home in Southern California, with emergency officials now saying there is no more threat of a large explosion at an Orange County chemical storage tank. Two kids among the four dead after a train hit a school bus in Belgium. This is ABC News.
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12: Cloudy skies expected today, with thunderstorms likely. High of 79, southeasterly winds 5 to 10 miles per hour. Chance of thunderstorms tonight, lows around 65. Mainly cloudy skies expected. Thunderstorms likely tomorrow. High temperatures reach up to 81. Mainly cloudy skies. Slight chance for storms Thursday. Highs level off around 82. 79, mainly cloudy skies Friday. From the WAIN Weather Center, I'm meteorologist Paul Trombley. Currently, it's 68 degrees.
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0: Keeping us going through our workday, medicine on Country with Carson. That is Megan Maroney. A lot of people spent at least a little bit of time in the theaters over the weekend, with The Mandalorian and Grogu coming in number one at the box office, over $100 million taking in. And even though critics didn't love it, looks like it's got a pretty solid fan score at 89% on Rotten Tomatoes. Also, people are saying it's the most family-friendly Star Wars movie ever.
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18: Cloudy skies expected today with thunderstorms likely. High of 79, southeasterly winds 5 to 10 miles per hour. Chance of thunderstorms tonight, lows around 65. Mainly cloudy skies expected. Thunderstorms likely tomorrow. High temperatures reach up to 81. Mainly cloudy skies. Slight chance for storms Thursday. Highs level off around 82. 79, mainly cloudy skies Friday. From the WAIN Weather Center, I'm meteorologist Paul Trombley. Currently, it's 68 degrees.
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0: Katie Chesney keeping us going through our workday. We just heard Carry On, part of Country with Carson. I was supposed to go to a friend's house for a picnic yesterday. I just didn't have it in me. I was too tired from the weekend. Also too tired because I got up a little bit early because a couple of thrift stores were doing very big Memorial Day sales and they opened at 7 a.m. I thought, all right, there'll be a couple of crowds. I'll let them thin out. I got there around 8-ish. Oh, no. The parking lot was packed. It was a madhouse inside. But I managed to go through. I found a couple of things because it was 50% off. That is not insignificant. And then I saw how long the line was. When I tell you it wrapped around the store, I didn't have it in me. I did not have it in me. I didn't have the patience. I put it back. Somebody else can have my finds. They've already been picked. But I, as much as I love to save money, I just didn't have the patience for it.
1: Oh, boy. It's Country with Carson. 1-800-667-8686.
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daddy's Don Williams vinyl. 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

0: a lot of us, caffeine is what gets us going in the morning, specifically in the form of coffee. 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So instead, drink the water first and then drink the coffee. It's not about giving up that morning coffee. No, no, no. That absolutely stays part of the routine.
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4: ABC News, I'm Sherry Preston. The Pentagon launching what it says were defensive airstrikes inside Iran, reportedly targeting missile launch sites and Iranian mine-laying boats, even as President Trump says progress is being made on peace talks.
5: It's totally confusing. Last month I was in Pakistan, and they kind of the same language. It seemed like serious negotiations, but it went nowhere. And they said they were very close. They're saying we're very close again.
4: ABC Chief Global Affairs Correspondent Martha Raddatz. Doctors now suspect nearly 900 Ebola infections, and another 200 people are suspected to have died from it. At least 10 African

0: nations being warned they have an elevated transmission risk, the U.S. imposing new restrictions on people coming from the infected areas. Big primary in Texas today, a runoff between incumbent Senator John Cornyn and his challenger, State Attorney General Ken Paxton, who has the endorsement of President Trump. The president did Walter Reed today for physical and dental appointments. He turns 80 next month. This is ABC News.
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12: Storms likely today. Otherwise, more clouds and sun. Highs around 79. South winds, 5 to 10 miles per hour. Mainly cloudy tonight. Chance for storms. Lows level off around 65. High of 81 tomorrow. Storms likely. Daytime highs approaching 82 Thursday with a slight chance of thunderstorms. 79, mainly cloudy skies Friday. From the WAIN Weather Center, I'm meteorologist Paul Trombley. Currently, it's 69 degrees.
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0: Rolling right on through our workday that is hearty with MacArthur, also Eric Church, Morgan Wallen, and Tim McGraw, a part of that song on Country with Carson. If you're planning that trip, that theme park trip, you're taking the kids to Universal or Disney, you already know that it is a lot of money. And there are times through the year where you can save. Usually it's the month of September after Labor Day or the month of March, but it's just going to be a lot of money anytime you go. And they were rated two of the top 10 most overpriced tourist attractions in the world. And there's another one in the United States on the list. It's the Empire State Building. They say that you can get to the 86th floor, but if you want to pay extra, you can take the elevator to the 102nd. And according to reviews, yeah, it's not even worth it. You can get everything you need on that observation deck 20 floors down.
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15: Storms likely today. Otherwise, more clouds and sun. Highs around 79. South winds 5 to 10 miles per hour. Mainly cloudy tonight. Chance for storms. Lows level off around 65. High of 81 tomorrow. Storms likely. Daytime highs approaching 82 Thursday with a slight chance of thunderstorms. 79, mainly cloudy skies Friday. From the WAIN Weather Center, I'm meteorologist Paul Trombley. Currently, it's 69 degrees.
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0: saw a lot of posts on Instagram and TikTok using Traveling Soldier from Cody Johnson for those Memorial Day posts. It's Country with Carson. I think most of us, if you said, like, hey, how well do you take care of your hair? Well, for me, I mean, I buy this fancy expensive shampoo and I go to the hairdresser every 6 to 7 weeks. 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It's getting pulled. 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No, we shouldn't be doing that. We should be brushing our hair gently. 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May not be the worst idea, because those soft, gentle strokes, gently pulling through those tangles, well, it can stimulate blood circulation beneath the scalp, also distribute natural oils to the follicles, keeping our hair healthier, despite everything else we put it through.
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16: 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Winners must appear in person with proper positive legal identification to claim any prize Monday through Friday, excluding holidays, within 30 days, so the prize will be forfeited. Prizes will not be mailed or delivered. Any winner under the age of 18 must be accompanied by a parent or legal guardian. No trade or cash equivalent will be awarded for any contest prize. Any person or persons found to be in violation of these contest rules before, during, or after the respective contest or giveaway will be disqualified and will not be eligible for future contests and giveaways.
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0: you get a chance, I would love to hear from you today. I know it's a back to work Tuesday. We don't get to say that very often, but if you've got time, 800-667-8686. It's Riley Green, Change My Mind, on Country with Carson.
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0: kissing me. We're all looking to get the most bang for our buck when it comes to exercise, that if you can get it done in a quick period of time with great results, that's ideal, right? And I'm sure that's the theory behind the 10 to 20 workout. It's walking for 20 minutes at 2 miles an hour, but the 10 part is where they get you. It's a 10% incline on a treadmill. And if you've ever tried to jack up a treadmill that much, it's a lot. I can see why people are claiming to get results out of it, because it absolutely works your cardio. Like, you feel yourself breathing heavy real quick. Also, you feel it in your legs and your glutes. Like, your legs are going uphill 4 times a week. I mean, yeah, that does seem like it'd be a pretty good workout.
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6: ABC News, I'm Sherry Preston. Iran calling today's airstrikes by the U.S. military a gross violation of the ceasefire. It comes amid mixed messages from President Trump about the status of peace talks, as ABC Chief Global Affairs correspondent Martha Raddatz.
7: They've said the ceasefire is not broken. Any military official I know and talked to said that ceasefire was broken about 3 or 4 weeks ago when there was firing across, that they want to keep this low. We're making progress. But we don't know actually what that progress is. And remember, the nuclear facilities were the key to this, and they seem to be putting that off more and
6: with more. With his 80th birthday approaching in a few weeks, President Trump is back at Walter Reed National Military Medical Center. The White House says it's part of his routine dental and medical checkups. Global health officials say the Ebola outbreak is moving faster than they can contain it. Countries, including the U.S., imposing new restrictions on who can come in. This is ABC News.
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10: Thunderstorms likely this afternoon. Otherwise, cloudy skies with a few peaks of sun. High temperatures reach up to 79. Winds out of the south, 5 to 10 miles per hour. Chance of thunderstorms tonight. Lows level off around 65. Mainly cloudy skies expected. Cloudy skies with a few peaks of sun. Tomorrow, storms likely. Daytime highs approaching 81. From the WAIN Weather Center, I'm meteorologist Jennifer Wojcicki. Currently, it's 70 degrees.
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1: 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Yeah, I did not get to bed until late. It's Luke Combs, Sleepless in a Hotel Room on Country with Carson.

0: No.
1: Josh Ross, Hate How You Look. It's Country with Carson. We're all trying to stretch a dollar and just make the most of everything that we have. Use it up, right? Well, I've seen the hack for sponges that cutting them in half could, well, double your sponge supply. Because think about it. Most sponges, even if you just buy regular size, they kind of fit the entirety of your hand. And maybe you don't need that big of a space, that big of a surface area if you're just wiping down dishes or if you're wiping down countertops. Instead, if you split them in half, you should get the same amount of life out of that sponge. And because you cut it in half, now you've doubled it.
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9: Could we see a break in a cold case from the early 1990s? It's possible with human remains spotted off a Spring Valley Road property in Danville that belongs to the mother-in-law of Anna Lee Manning. She disappeared in late 1992. Earlier in May, her estranged husband, Anthony Manning, plus his mother, Barbara Manning, were indicted in her presumed murder. The skeletal remains have been sent to a forensics lab for identification. Anderson County Animal Care and Control demanding answers after finding a pair of dead cats inside a satchel bag. It was found near the Tyrone Boat Dock over the weekend, believed to wash ashore from the Kentucky River. If you can help with any information, call or text ACACANC 502-680-5024. And UK baseball off to Morgantown, West Virginia. Three-seeded Wildcats get Wake Forest Friday afternoon at noon, and the host Mountaineers get Binghamton. I'm Lee Mowen.
8: This is the Kentucky News Network.
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17: Thunderstorms likely this afternoon. Otherwise, cloudy skies with a few peaks of sun. High temperatures reach up to 79. Winds out of the south, 5 to 10 miles per hour. Chance of thunderstorms tonight. Lows level off around 65. Mainly cloudy skies expected. Cloudy skies with a few peaks of sun tomorrow. Storms likely. Daytime highs approaching 81. From the WAIN Weather Center, I'm meteorologist Jennifer Wojcicki. Right now, 72.
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0: Getting through our workday the best way, we are doing it together alongside Ella Langley. Be her on Country with Carson. I've seen it in old movies and stuff. People would wrap aluminum foil around the antennas on their television trying to catch a better signal. 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
7: ABC News, I'm Chuck Sievertson. The stethoscope crowd is going over the nation's chief executive, a routine annual physical and dental exam at Walter Reed Military Hospital in Maryland, his third dental exam in 5 months. Iran is calling yesterday's U.S. air attacks a gross violation of the ceasefire. The Pentagon calls them defensive. The president saying progress is being made in talks with Iran. No deadlines, says ABC News White House correspondent Karen Travers.
8: We don't see another date certain from the president. Of Iran has until this time. Iran has this window in order to make a deal. He has put deadlines in the past only to see them come and go. And now at this point, it is not clear if there is a idea in the president's mind of when this has to get done by.
7: U.S. and global crude oil are trading a little lower, but are still way up since before the Iran war. The national average of a gallon of regular grade gasoline, now $4.45, according to Gas Buddy. This is ABC News.
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8: Thunderstorms likely this afternoon. Otherwise, cloudy skies with a few peaks of sun. High temperatures reach up to 79. Winds out of the south, 5 to 10 miles per hour. Chance of thunderstorms tonight. Lows level off around 65. Mainly cloudy skies expected. Cloudy skies with a few peaks of sun tomorrow. Storms likely. Daytime highs approaching 81. From the WAIN Weather Center, I'm meteorologist Jennifer Wojcicki. Right now, 75.
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0: Music from Cody Johnson, getting through our workday, the fall. It's Country with Carson. 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
10: Thunderstorms likely this afternoon. Otherwise, cloudy skies with a few peaks of sun. High temperatures reach up to 79. Winds out of the south, 5 to 10 miles per hour. chance of thunderstorms. Tonight, lows level off around 65. Mainly cloudy skies expected. Cloudy skies with a few peaks of sun. Tomorrow, storms likely. Daytime highs approaching 81. From the WAIN Weather Center, I'm meteorologist Jennifer Wojcicki. Currently, it's 77 degrees.
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know if there's a song you've been waiting on, something that you've been wanting to hear. 800-667-8686. We got Luke Combs, Days Like These, on Country with Carson. 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

0: Making our way through Tuesday with Lee Bryce, Killed the Man, on Country with Carson. 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
13: 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Prizes will not be mailed or delivered. Any winner under the age of 18 must be accompanied by a parent or legal guardian. 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
1: Thunderstorms likely this afternoon. Otherwise, cloudy skies with a few peaks of sun. High temperatures reach up to 79. Winds out of the south, 5 to 10 miles per hour. Chance of thunderstorms tonight, lows level off around 65. Mainly cloudy skies expected. Cloudy skies with a few peaks of sun. Tomorrow, storms likely. Daytime highs approaching 81. From the WAIN Weather Center, I'm meteorologist Jennifer Wojcicki. Currently, it's 76 degrees.
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3: ABC News, I'm Chuck Sievertson. Where tens of thousands are evacuated in Orange County, California, the threat of a major explosion has been lowered at the damaged toxic chemical tank at a military aircraft factory. Fire Captain Weihao Huang.
4: I continue to work on mitigating what's going on with Tank 1.
3: Crews are responding to a chemical explosion at a pulp and paper mill in Longview, Washington. Fire officials say there are injuries, some of them serious. Early voting underway in the South Carolina primaries. State lawmakers debate whether to redraw the congressional map. Democratic Congressman James Clyburn blasting the Republican effort at a news conference today. What to be done?
5: The first one is to challenge the process. Are you going to throw our votes out?
3: The Supreme Court today refused to intervene in a discrimination lawsuit by former Miami Dolphins head coach Brian Flores, who's black, against the NFL. This is ABC News.
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1: 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Easton Corbin coming up. We'll get to Chris Jansen and Jelly Roll next.
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1: Prettiest girl I'd ever seen. 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I thought I can't just walk up and ask her to dance.

0: So we're going to have to get to movies later on in the show. Of course, we had a three-day weekend, so those numbers probably a little bit bigger than what we normally see for your average weekend box office. Plus, we had some big releases. We'll get to all that later in the show. And Kenny Chesney on the way.
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11: Thunderstorms likely this afternoon. Otherwise, cloudy skies with a few peaks of sun. Highs level off around 79. Southerly winds 5 to 10 miles per hour. Chance of thunderstorms tonight. Lows level off around 65. Cloudy skies expected. Chance of thunderstorms tomorrow. High of 81. More clouds than sun. From the WAIN Weather Center, I'm meteorologist Jennifer Wojcicki. Currently, it's 73 degrees.
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And damn, babe,

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That sunset, cliffs by the sea, and the night rolled in. And you still talk about that moon that I can't recall, but God, I saw all I needed to.

0: Chesney's Carry On, wrapping up the hour. Stick around, Riley Green coming up. And how exactly did The Mandalorian and Grogu fare at this weekend's box office? We'll see if it took that number one spot.
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1: ABC News, I'm Chuck Sievertson. Where tens of thousands are evacuated, fire officials in Orange County, California say while the threat for a major explosion from a damaged chemical tank has been averted, the crisis is not completely over. ABC's Alex Stone.
2: This whole thing is looking a whole lot better. With that threat gone, with the pressure and the temperature down, they have been able to cool it off. In fact, firefighters saying a few moments ago, they are no longer spraying the big stream of water onto it.
1: Crews are responding to a chemical explosion at a pulp and paper mill in Longview, Washington. A fire official says that there are some injuries, some are serious, but there's no longer a threat to the public. Despite early voting getting underway today in the South Carolina primaries, state lawmakers are debating whether to redraw the congressional map. A three-judge panel in a federal court in Alabama ruled unanimously today that state Republicans are still blocked from using their 2023 congressional map. An appeal is planned. This is ABC News.
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4: WAIN weather.
5: Thunderstorms likely this afternoon. Otherwise, cloudy skies with a few peaks of sun. Highs level off around 79. Southerly winds 5 to 10 miles per hour. Chance of thunderstorms tonight. Lows level off around 65. Cloudy skies expected. Chance of thunderstorms tomorrow. High of 81. More clouds than sun. From the WAIN Weather Center, I'm meteorologist Jennifer Wojcicki. Currently, it's 73 degrees.
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1: 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How about some Shania Twain? Yeah, enough said. Stick around. She's coming up.
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0: 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We'll find out if that happened. And my husband made the comment that he heard the movie wasn't going to do well. And I had to admit, I feel like there wasn't a lot of promotion. So we'll see where it fared coming up. We'll get to Luke Combs and Corey Kent as well.
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5: Thunderstorms likely this afternoon. Otherwise, cloudy skies with a few peaks of sun. Highs level off around 79. Southerly winds 5 to 10 miles per hour. Chance of thunderstorms tonight, lows level off around 65, cloudy skies expected. Chance of thunderstorms tomorrow, high of 81, more clouds than sun. From the WAIN Weather Center, I'm meteorologist Jennifer Wojcicki. Currently, it's 77 degrees.
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0: again. It's called Wish You Well. All right, guys. Yeah, it did happen. I would have been shocked if it didn't end up in first place. The Mandalorian and Grogu with 102 million over the four-day holiday weekend. Second place was Obsession, followed by Michael, still holding on to that third spot. The Devil Wears Prada 2, and then The Sheep Detectives. 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
5: 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Winners must appear in person with proper positive legal identification to claim any prize Monday through Friday, excluding holidays, within 30 days, so the prize will be forfeited. Prizes will not be mailed or delivered. Any winner under the age of 18 must be accompanied by a parent or legal guardian. No trade or cash equivalent will be awarded for any contest prize. Any person or persons found to be in violation of these contest rules before, during, or after the respective contest or giveaway away will be disqualified and will not be eligible for future contests and giveaways.
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1: ABC News, I'm Chuck Sievertson. Exact casualties not yet nailed down after today's chemical explosion at a pulp and paper mill in Longview, Washington. Over 10 people injured and more than one dead, say fire officials. Fire Chief Scott Goldstein.
2: Crews from our agencies have looked at the hazardous materials component as well as the structural concerns. That is why we are saying the incident is now stable.
1: They've cooled down the damaged chemical tank and eliminated the chance of a major explosion, say fire officials, in Orange County, California, at the military aircraft factory. But there's still a chance of a leak or smaller blast, so not all evacuation orders are lifted. A major rebuff to an effort promoted by President Trump for the midterm elections. Proposed South Carolina congressional map that could have allowed Republicans to flip a Democrat seat has been killed by the Republican-controlled state Senate. Crude oil prices end over $90 a barrel. This is ABC News.
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7: WAIN weather. Chance of thunderstorms tonight. Otherwise, cloudy skies expected. Lows dip down to about 65. Winds out of the south around 5 miles per hour. Cloudy skies with a few peaks of sun tomorrow. Chance of thunderstorms. Daytime highs approaching 81. Chance for storms tomorrow night. Lows level off around 63. Partly cloudy with fog in spots. From the WAIN Weather Center, I'm meteorologist Jennifer Wojcicki. Right now, 79.
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0: So. Dan and Shay's latest is called Say So. We've got birthdays on the way, and one particular musician who's turning 62 today, I got to see him live in concert, and I'll tell you the story about why I didn't see him the first time coming up next, who was with him, and why he will never be not awesome. Okay, I probably could have found a better way to say that, but you know what I mean. Stick around, guys. We'll get to that. Plus, Zach John King.
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0: Zach John King with Get to Drinkin'. And although he isn't exactly country, we all know the name Lenny Kravitz. I got to see him live. So way back, my very first radio job many, many years ago, we took a party bus with listeners and went to Indianapolis. That's where I was. And we were supposed to see Lenny Kravitz with Pink live. And the whole show got postponed and then rescheduled. I don't know what it was, weather or something like that. But we did get to go back. We saw them live. They were the most amazing matchup for a concert tour. Absolutely zero disappointment. And we celebrate Lenny Kravitz today, who is 62 years old. We'll get to the rest of the birthdays next.
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3: Some additional answers may be coming soon on the 1992 disappearance of Anna Manning. The Boyle County Sheriff's Office says human remains were discovered on a property in Danville yesterday that's connected to the case. Anna's estranged husband, Anthony Manning, and his mother were charged with crimes related to the woman's death earlier this month. A Georgetown man is accused of murdering his own father. Last Friday night, police were called to a home on Hutchins Drive after 22-year-old Jonathan Mullins allegedly shot and killed his father, 50-year-old James Mullins. The suspect's uncle was found lying in the yard of the home, suffering from multiple stab wounds. He was taken to the hospital with serious injuries. Mullins was taken into custody on multiple charges, including murder and assault. I'm Joe Lincoln.
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11: Chance of thunderstorms tonight. Otherwise, cloudy skies expected. Lows dip down to about 65. Winds out of the south, around 5 miles per hour. Cloudy skies with a few peaks of sun tomorrow. Chance of thunderstorms. Daytime highs approaching 81. Chance for storms tomorrow night. Lows level off around 63. Partly cloudy with fog in spots. From the WAIN Weather Center, I'm meteorologist Jennifer Wojcicki. Right now, it's 77 degrees.
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0: Ella Langley with Be Her. All right, the rest of the birthdays we already mentioned. Lenny Kravitz, who's amazing, is 62 today. Also celebrating, Stevie Nicks is 78. Hank Williams Jr., 77. We got a lot of artists in there. Pam Grier is 77 today. Who else? Helena Bonham Carter is 60. She was supposed to play a role in an upcoming White Lotus season, but I think that didn't work out. Lauryn Hill also 51. Gosh, these artists, they all should get together, so many of them, and have a big joint birthday party.
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1: ABC News, I'm Chuck Sievertson. There are people dead from the chemical explosion at a pulp and paper mill in Longview, Washington, say fire officials, but so far no final numbers.
2: 10 personnel were transported from the site. As Chief Gorsuch identified, one of those was a firefighter, so that was 9 personnel on site, plus 1 firefighter transported.
1: No further risk of explosion, says Fire and Rescue Chief Scott Goldstein. A fire crew with hoses cooled down the damaged chemical tank and eliminated the chance of a major explosion, say fire officials in Orange County, California, at the military aircraft factory, but there's still a chance of a leak or smaller blast, so not all evacuation orders are lifted. A proposed South Carolina congressional map that could have allowed Republicans to flip a seat held by a Democrat has been killed by the Republican-controlled state Senate, went home without taking action. President Trump says today's physical went perfectly. This is ABC News.
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5: WAIN weather. Chance of thunderstorms tonight. Otherwise, cloudy skies expected. Lows dip down to about 65. Winds out of the south, around 5 miles per hour. Cloudy skies with a few peaks of sun. Tomorrow, chance of thunderstorms. Daytime highs approaching 81. Chance for storms. Tomorrow night, lows level off around 63. Partly cloudy with fog in spots. From the WAIN Weather Center, I'm meteorologist Jennifer Wojcicki. Currently, it's 79 degrees.
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0: Elena and Chase Matthew, all my exes. Kind of exes, I guess you could say. Tyler Hubbard and Brian Kelly, otherwise known formerly as Florida Georgia Line. Now, I remember reading back quite some time ago that one of them insisted they would never get back together. I think they had some beef, and if you want to dig into it, I'll let you get to the heart of that, but you know, they recently got back together for a performance, and it looks like a Florida Georgia Line reunion, like a real reunion, might be a thing. It's been about 4 years since they performed before this last performance that they did together, but recently with Entertainment Tonight, an interview on the 2026 ACM Awards red carpet, they said they have been toying around and flirting with the idea of shows in this upcoming year, and they are both excited about it. I'm keeping my fingers crossed, and we'll keep you posted.
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0: Cavalry with Never Coming Back. It's Marcy. How about music from Ella Langley, Eric Church, Tim McGraw, and Jelly Roll? All in the next 20 minutes.
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3: Some additional answers may be coming soon on the 1992 disappearance of Anna Manning. The Boyle County Sheriff's Office says human remains were discovered on a property in Danville yesterday that's connected to the case. Anna's estranged husband, Anthony Manning, and his mother were charged with crimes related to the woman's death earlier this month. A Georgetown man is accused of murdering his own father. Last Friday night, police were called to a home on Hutchins Drive after 22-year-old Jonathan Mullins allegedly shot and killed his father, 50-year-old James Mullins. The suspect's uncle was found lying in the yard of the home, suffering from multiple stab wounds. He was taken to the hospital with serious injuries. Mullins was taken into custody on multiple charges, including murder and assault. I'm Joe Lincoln.
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10: Chance of thunderstorms tonight. Otherwise, cloudy skies expected. Lows dip down to about 65. Winds out of the south, around 5 miles per hour. Cloudy skies with a few peaks of sun. Tomorrow, chance of thunderstorms. Daytime highs approaching 81. Chance for storms. Tomorrow night, lows level off around 63. Partly cloudy with fog in spots. From the WAIN Weather Center, I'm meteorologist Jennifer Wojcicki. Currently, it's 79 degrees.
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0: Hardy, Eric Church, Morgan Wallen, and Tim McGraw with MacArthur. Wrapping up this hour, stick around, continuing to get caught up from this past long holiday weekend, plus a little fun fact for you about Memorial Day weekend and what you can expect about it for next year. Yeah, I'm all for planning ahead.
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1: ABC News, I'm Chuck Severson. There are people dead from the chemical explosion at a pulp and paper mill in Longview, Washington, say fire officials, but so far no final numbers.
2: 10 personnel were transported from the site. As Chief Gorsuch identified, one of those was a firefighter, so that was 9 personnel on site plus 1 firefighter transported.
1: No further risk of explosion, says Fire and Rescue Chief Scott Goldstein. A fire crew with hoses cooled down the damaged chemical tank and eliminated the chance of a major explosion, say fire officials in Orange County, California, at the military aircraft factory, but there's still a chance of a leak or smaller blast, so not all evacuation orders are lifted. A proposed South Carolina congressional map that could have allowed Republicans to flip a seat held by a Democrat has been killed by the Republican-controlled state Senate, went home without taking action. President Trump says today's physical went perfectly. This is ABC News.
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5: WAIN weather. Chance of thunderstorms tonight. Otherwise, cloudy skies expected. Lows dip down to about 65. Winds out of the south around 5 miles per hour. Cloudy skies with a few peaks of sun tomorrow. Chance of thunderstorms. Daytime highs approaching 81. Chance for storms tomorrow night. Lows level off around 63. Partly cloudy with fog in spots. From the WAIN Weather Center, I'm meteorologist Jennifer Wojcicki. Currently 78.
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0: I love a good fun fact. Here you go. So this past weekend was Memorial Day weekend. This was the earliest that Memorial Day weekend could ever be. And next year, May 31st, of course, would be the latest that Memorial Day weekend could ever be, which makes sense. It's the last day of May, right? And that's what it'll be. So I don't know why, you guys. I didn't dig that deep in to find out how it all works, but that is the case. So I don't know if you didn't love where Memorial Day weekend fell this year for some reason, then next year plan for it to be even later in the month. So yeah, random fun fact for you.
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0: game with country, and she knows it. I'm Marcy. Glad you're here, guys. Stick around as we roll on. Toby Keith is coming up. Ella Langley, Morgan Wallen, plus Stephen Wilson Jr., and that is all in the next 20 minutes.
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12: Chance of thunderstorms tonight. Otherwise, cloudy skies expected. Lows dip down to about 65. Winds out of the south, around 5 miles per hour. Cloudy skies with a few peaks of sun. Tomorrow, chance of thunderstorms. Daytime highs approaching 81. Chance for storms. Tomorrow night, lows level off around 63. Partly cloudy with fog in spots. From the WAIN Weather Center, I'm meteorologist Jennifer Wojcicki. Right now, 76.
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0: Stephen Wilson Jr. with Gary. It's Marcy wrapping up this hour. And it is Tuesday. Yeah, it's going to be one of those weeks where we're all kind of just trying to, you know, catch up and remember what day it is and all of that. But I'll help keep you on track. Stick around. The music rolls on next hour. Kicking off with Josh Ross. And I'll talk to you tomorrow.
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8: 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Any winner under the age of 18 must be accompanied by a parent or legal guardian. No trade or cash equivalent will be awarded for any contest prize. 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